0: Bingo staff prepare to leave after 15 minutes of no incoming phone calls. Number 15. Bingo cards not played due to technical difficulties and the CFWE radio bingo cannot be broadcasted. The player can return cards to CFWE for a gift certificate. As long as returned within 30 days of event, no refunds will be issued. Number 16. Checks will be ready for pickup the next day after 2 p.m. If you win on Saturday, checks will be ready Monday after 2 p.m. Number 17. Players must be 18 years or older to purchase bingo cards to play and to win Radio Bingo. Number 18. Employees of the Aboriginal Multimedia Society are not allowed to play. Number 19. There will be a 15-minute break after Series 4. Number 20. Bingo game start time is 6 p.m. and end time is 8:45 p.m. Number 21. CFWE Radio Bingo is not responsible for players' telephone issues or quality reliability of internet connections. Radio Bingo is not responsible for computer crashes or streamline delay. 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Number 22. No refunds on unplayed, unused bingo cards. Number 23. If there's a discrepancy between the visual board and number called, the valid number is the one broadcasted by the caller. Call 1-888-946-2441 with your bingo. 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Phone number 1-888-946-2441. 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
2: And good evening. Welcome to Radio Bingo. My name's Kevin. I will be your caller tonight, Monday, May the 25th, 2026. Tonight, our bonanza on Series 7. We're playing for a $10,000 payout. And our toll-free line is 1-888-WIN-BIG-1. That's 1-888-946-2441. The winning card from last Saturday's $25,000 bingo game was purchased from Community Drug Mart number 2029 in Cold Lake. The visual aid board is in operation. You can locate this tool at radiobingo.ca. Click on the visual board at the top of the screen.
0: If you have any questions to a previous bingo, like how much did I win? Did you receive my winning card? 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The first verified bingo will determine the winning numbers for that game. First caller to get through our phone line determines the winning number for each game.
2: And players, you can set up your first series. We're playing on the blue colored cards. And series numbers at the top of those cards should read either 0951684 or 0360806. If you don't have one of those series, please do not play the cards. We're going to start off with your three horizontal lines playing for a $200 payout, and then we'll continue on with the full card worth $300. And the three horizontal lines are comprised of three lines across the top, middle, and bottom of your card. Your first number towards the three horizontal lines is N34. N34. O73. B12, B12. B4, under the B4. N39. We'll recap the first five numbers out. First, that was N34, then O73, B12, B4, and N39. Next number up is B7, under the B7. G49, G49. G46, G46. I-28, I-28. O-61, O-61. I-17, I-17. G-54, G-54. I-21, I-21. G-60, G-60. G-57, G-57. N-32, N-32. B-8, under the B-8. We are looking for the three horizontal lines. That's three lines across the top, middle, and bottom of your card. On series one, the blue color card. Next number up is G-59, G-59. G-48, G-48. G-56, G-56. B-13, B-13. O-71, O-71. G-51, G-51. N-43, N-43. N-33, N-33. O-65, O-65. B-10, B-10. I-18, I-18. B9, under the B9. I-19, I-19. N-42, N-42. B-1, under the B-1. O-74, O-74. N-37, N-37. We are looking for the three horizontal lines. That's three lines across the top, middle, and bottom of your card. Next number up is B2, under the B2. G50, G50. O-64, O-64. N-41, N-41. I-23, I-23. O-62, O-62. B-15, B-15. N-31, N-31. N-36, N-36. I-29, I-29. I-20, I-20. And players, we have somebody on the line with the letter correction with the three horizontal lines. We'll take a moment to verify their card.
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2: And players, we did have a winner on the three horizontal lines. They bingoed on I-29. One additional number was called I-20. I-20 not eligible for the three horizontal lines. We'll carry on now with your full card, playing for a $300 payout. And your next number up is B6. Under the B6. N40, N40. N44.

0: G47, G47. I-25, I-25. I-16, I-16. I-22, I-22. O-66, O-66. B-5, under the B-5. I-27, I-27. N-35, N-35. O-75, O-75. And players, we have somebody on the line with the full card. We'll take a moment to verify their card.
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0: And players, we did have a winner on the full card. The bingo on I-27. Two additional numbers were called, N-35 and O-75. Those numbers not eligible for the full card. Here are your winning numbers for the two games on Series 1, the blue color card. Three horizontal lines were one on I-29, and the full card was one on I-27. We do have verified bingos for this series. Please call during the 15-minute break or at the end of the evening to have your bingos verified. Now, players, we'll continue on with Series 2, playing on the orange color card and starting off with the letter X, playing for a $100 payout. Your first number up is N-45. N-45. G-60, G-60. B-13, B-13. N-34, N-34. I-29, I-29. O-61, O-61. O-66, O-66. G-50, G-50. O-72, O-72. I-20, I-20. N-39, N-39. B-9, under the B-9. B-14, B-14. N-32, N-32. O-70, O-70. We are looking for the letter X on Series 2, the orange-colored card. Your next number up is B-7, under the B-7. O-63, O-63. N-35, N-35. N-33, N-33. G-48, G-48. O-69, O-69. G-46, G-46. O-71, O-71.

B12 under the B12. I-18, I-18. I-16, I-16.

0: 075-075. And players, we have somebody on the line with the letter X. We'll take a moment to verify their card.
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0: And players, we did have a winner on the letter X. They bingoed on I-16. One additional number was called, and that was 075. 075 is not eligible for the letter X. We're going to carry on now with your picture frame. That's all the numbers on the outside border of your card on Series 2, the orange-colored card, playing for a $150 payout. Your next number up is I-17. I-17. G54, G54, N42, N42. B8, under the B8. B3, under the B3. I-30, I-30. I-24, I-24.

0: G51, G51. G47, G47. O62, O62. B4, under the B4. O68, O68. O65, O65. B6, under the B6. I21, I21. We are looking for the picture frame. That's all the numbers on the outside border of your card. Next number up is 074, 074. B5, under the B5. G59, G59. Players, we have somebody on the line with the picture frame. Take a moment to verify their card.
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0: And players, we did have a winner on the picture frame. They bingoed on B5. One additional number was called, and that was G59. G59, not eligible for the picture frame. Carrying on with the full card, playing for a $250 payout. Your next number up is I-22, I-22. G52, G52. I-28, I-28. I-19, I-19. B2,

0: Under the B, 2. G55, G55. I-25, I-25. B-11, B-1-1. And players, we have someone on the line with the full card. We'll take a moment to verify their card. Oh, no, I just got the wave again. We do not have someone on the line with the full card. We're carrying on. Your next number up is I-27. I-27. G-49. G-49. And now we have somebody on the line with the full card. We'll take a moment to verify their card.
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0: And players, we did have a winner on the full card. They bring it on I-27. One additional number was called, and that was G-49. G-49, not eligible for the full card. Here are your winning numbers for each of the games on Series 2, the orange-colored card. Letter X was one on I-16. The winning number for the pitcher frame, B-5. And the full card was one on I-27. We do have verified bingos for this series. Please call during the 15-minute break or at the end of the evening to have your bingos verified. Now, players, we'll continue on with Series 3, playing on the dark green color card, starting off with the letter X, playing for a $100 payout. First number up is I-26. I-26. G-56, G-56. I-22, I-22. N-45, N-45. G-60, G-60. B-8, under the B-8. B13, B13. O69, O69. B2, under the B2. I-20, I-20. I-24, I-24. B4, under the B4. N36, N36. B7, under the B7. N34, N34. Looking for the letter X on Series 3, the dark green colored card. Next number up is G50, G50. O65, O65. N42, N42. B10, B10. B3, under the B3. I-23, I-23. G-54, G-54. G-55, G-55. G-59, G-59. N-43, N-43. O-73, O-73. B6, under the B6. We are looking for the letter X. And players, we have somebody on the line with the letter X. We'll take a moment to verify their card.
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0: And players, we did have a winner on the letter X. They've been going on 073. One additional number was called, and that was B6. B6, not eligible for the letter X. Carrying on now with your picture frame. That's all the numbers on the outside border of your card on Series 3, the dark green colored card, and playing for a $150 payout. Your next number up is B15, B15. N32, N32. N39, N39. N31, N31. B14, B14. G52, G52. G49, G49.

0: B11, B11. I-18, I-18. B-12, B-12. O-62, O-62. N-37, N-37. O-72, O-72. I-29, I-29. O-74, O-74. G57, G57. Looking for the picture frame. That's all the numbers on the outside border of your card on series 3, the dark green colored card. Next number up is 071. 071. I-19, I-19. B5, under the B5. Players, we have somebody on the line with the picture frame. Take a moment to verify their card.
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0: And we did have a winner on the picture frame. They've been going on 071. Two additional numbers were called, I-19 and B-5. 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Your next number up is I-30. I-30. 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I-16, I-16. 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I-17, I-17. 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G-51, G-51. Players, we have somebody on the line with the full card. 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
0: Players, we did have a winner on the full card. They bingoed on G-47. One additional number was called, and that was G-51. G-51 not eligible for the full card. Here are your winning numbers for each of the games on Series 3, the dark green colored card. Letter X was 1 and 073. The winning number for the picture frame, 071. And the full card was 1 on G47. We do have verified bingos for this series. Please call during the 15-minute break or at the end of the evening to have your bingos verified. Now, players, we'll continue on with Series 4, the gold colored card. We're going to start off with the Sputnik, playing for a $200 payout. Then we'll carry on with the full card worth $300. And the pattern for the Sputnik is comprised of all the numbers around your center free space as well as the four corners. First number towards your Sputnik is N37. N37. N39. N39. I-19, I-19. I-16, I-16. B-1, under the B, 1. 064. G60, G60. N33, N33. O61, O61. I30, I30. G57, G57. B6, under the B6. G51, G51. N43, N43. B10, B10. G47, G47. We are looking for the Sputnik pattern. That is all the numbers around your center free space, as well as the four corners on series four, the gold colored card. Next number up is B11, B11. O65, O65. G48, G48. I21, I21. G46, G46. O67, O67. N35, N35. B15, B15. G49, G49. G52, G52. I27, I27. I-23, I-23. B4, under the B4. N31, N31. I-24, I-24. O-66, O-66. N40, N40. Still looking for that Sputnik. That's all the numbers around your center free space as well as the four corners. Next number up is N32. N32. O-72. O-72. B2, under the B2. O-70, O-70. I-28, I-28. I-25, I-25. Players, we have somebody on the line with the Sputnik. We'll take a moment to verify their card.
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0: And players, we did have a winner on the Sputnik. They've been going on I-28. One additional number was called I-25. I-25, not eligible for the Sputnik. We'll carry on now with your full card, playing for a $300 payout. And your next number up is B7, under the B7. N41. O69. B8 under the B8. I18. O71. I22. G50. N44. G58. B12. B3 under the B3. G59. And players, looks like we might have somebody on the line. Yes, we do. We have someone on the line for the full card. Take a moment to verify their card.
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0: Players, we did have a winner on the full card. They made it on B3. One additional number was called, and that was G59. G59, not eligible for the full card. Here are your winning numbers for the two games on Series 4, the gold-colored card. The Sputnik game was won on I-28, and the full card was won on B3. If you had a bingo in the first half and have not already called in, please do so now. If you get a recording, stay on the line. Your call will be answered in the order it was received.
11: Bingo on any of the games in Series 1 to Series 4 and have been verified, please write your name and address on the back of the card, the envelope, and mail the whole 3 upstrip. Do not cut cards. If mailing your card, please mail it to Radio Bingo, 13245 146th Street Northwest, Edmonton, Alberta, T5L4S8. Checks cannot be released without the winning bingo card.
0: And players, we're going to take a 15-minute break. And when we come back, I'll be stepping away from the mic, and Patience will come up and be your caller.

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night our bonanza on Series 7, playing for a $10,000 payout. Our toll-free line is 1-888-WIN-BIG-1. That's 1-888-946-2441. The winning cards from last Saturday's $25,000 bingo game were purchased from Community Drug Mart number 2029 in Cold Lake. The visual aid board is in operation. You can locate this tool at radiobingo.ca. Click on visual board on top of the screen. Players will continue on with the Series 5, playing on the pink colored cards. Series at the top should read either 095-1684, 036-0806. If you do not have one of these series, do not play the cards. We'll start off with the letter X, playing for a $100 payout. Your first number is B5, under the B5.

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B5, I-19, G-60, I-25, G-47, and your next number is N-32. I-24, I-24. O-67, O-67. N-39, N-39. B6 under the B6. B15, B15. B3 under the B3. I-21, I-21. N-38, N-38. G-56, G-56. G-55, G-55. N-33, N-33. Just a reminder, we're playing series number 5, color pink on the letter X. N-41, N-41. O-65, O-65. B-13, B-13. O-70, O-70. B-14, B-14. G-52, G-52. I-22, I-22. G-59, G-59. O-72, O-72. O-71, O-71.

0: 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Just a reminder, we're playing on series number 5, color pink cards on the letter X. Oh, looks like we're going to check one out.
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0: Hello, players. The letter X game was won on 071. 071. The numbers called after were I-30, G-50, N-37. They are not eligible for the letter X. We're carrying on with the picture frame. All numbers on the outside border of your card. Playing for a $150 payout. Your next number is B-4 under the B-4.

0: 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I28-I28. B7 under the B7. I27-I27. Looks like we have a bingo. We're going to check that out.
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0: And the winning number for the picture frame was B7. B7 was the winning number. I27 was called after, but is not eligible for the picture frame. Carrying on with the full card, playing for a $250 payout, Your next number is G57G57.

0: I-17, I-17. O-69, O-69. I-18, I-18. I-23, I-23. I-16, I-16. I-29, I-29. G-58, G-58. O-73, O-73. All right, it looks like we're checking for the full card bingo. We'll be right back.
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0: Alrighty, and the full card was won on I-16, I-29, G-58, and O-73 were called after and are not eligible for the full card on the Series 5 pink card. We'll continue on with our Series 6 playing on the gray colored cards. We'll start off with the letter X playing for a $100 payout. Your first number is N-32.

0: 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O74, O74. O61, O61. N42, N42. I18, I18. O63, O63. I24, I24. I20, I20. B14, B14. G47, G47. N41, N41. B7, under the B7. I30, I30. Just a reminder, we're playing the series number 6, gray colored card on the letter X. G55, G55. B2, under the B2. G59, G59. I26, I26. G48, G48. O66, O66. I19, I19. O 075-075. B4 under the B4. I-25, I-25. O-70, O-70. O-64, O-64. It looks like we have a bingo on that letter X. We'll just check it out.
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0: The letter X was won on 070. 064 was called after and is not eligible for the letter X. Carrying on with the picture frame, all numbers on the outside border of your card, playing for a $150 payout, your next number is 062. 062.

0: B6 under the B6. 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O69, O69. O68, O68. N39, N39. G54, G54. Just a reminder, we're playing on the Series 6 gray color card with the picture frame, all numbers on the outside border of your cards. Your next number is B11, B11. I16, I16. G46, G46. I22, I22. It looks like we have a bingo for the picture frame, so we'll just check that out.
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0: And players, the winning number for the picture frame was B6. Under the B6, there was 15 numbers called after, and I will say them out, but they are not eligible for the picture frame, but will be for the full card. Starting with G52, G49, B15, N44, G57, N43, N40, O69, O68, N39, G54, B11, I16, G46, I22. And your next number towards the full card, Series 6 gray colored card, is I27. I27. G60, G60. I21, I21. O72, O72. O73, O73. I23, I23. B3 under the B3. B5 under the B5. Just a reminder, we're playing Series 6, the gray color card, and it's the full card. Oh, and it looks like we have a bingo for a full card, so we'll just check that out.
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0: All right, players, the winning number for the Series 6 gray color card full card is B5. It was the last number called. Here are the winning numbers for each of the games of Series number 6 played on the gray cards. The Letter X game was on 070. The winning number for the picture frame was B6. And the full card was won on B5. We do have verified bingos for this series. Please call at the end of the evening to have your bingo verified. Now, players, you can set up your Bonanza cards. You should be playing on Series 7, the olive green colored cards. Series at the top of those cards should read either 095-1684, 036-0806. The visual aid board is in operation. You can locate this tool at radiobingo.ca. Click on visual board on top of the screen. Players, for your information, bingo staff are here until there are no more phone calls coming in. We will start off with the letter W, playing for a $250 payout. We'll carry on with the full card bonanza worth $10,000. Then we'll finish off the evening with the 1,000 full card consolation game. Players, we ask for your cooperation that once we have a verified winner on the full card game, we ask you to please drop off the bingo hotline. Until our hotline is clear, we cannot continue with the $1,000 full card consolation game. Thanks for your cooperation. The letter W pattern is comprised of all the B's, all the O's, the center free space, as well as the second from the bottom, ING. The first number towards the letter W is B14, B14.

B3 under the B3. O71 O71. N34 N34. N39 N39. B8 under the B8. Now, players, we're going to recap the first five numbers called, starting with B14, B3, O71, N34, and B8. Your next number towards the letter W, series 7 on olive card, is I16, I16.

I-24. B2 under the B2. I-19, I-19. O-70, O-70. N-42, N-42. O-63, O-63. N-44, N-44. O-62, O-62. I-27, I-27. I-22, I-22. B-9 under the B-9. I-23, I-23. N-31, N-31. G-54, G-54. G-57, G-57. B-12, B-12. O-61, O-61. B-1 under the B-1. Just a reminder, we're playing series number 7, the olive card, the letter W, which is comprised of all the B's, all the O's, the center of the free space, as well as the second from the bottom, I-N-G. Your next number is I-25, I-25.

0: 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N38, N38. O66, O66. G49, G49. O69, O69. B15, B15. O75, O75. G52, G52. G58, G58. Oh, and it looks like we have a bingo for the letter W, so we'll just check that out.
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0: All right, players, the winning number for the letter W was O75. G52 and G58 were called after but are not eligible for the letter W. Carrying on with the full card bonanza worth $10,000, the next number for your full card is N33, N33.

0: G60, G60. I-30, I-30. O-73, O-73. I-18, I-18. N-37, N-37. B-7, under the B-7. G-59, G-59. G-51, G-51. G-53, G-53. I-21, I-21. I-29, I-29. And just a reminder, we're playing the Series 7 Olive Card for the Full Card Bonanza. And your next number will be 064, 064. N-32, N-32. N-41, N-41. O-74, O-74. O-65, O-65. I-26, I-26. N-40, N-40. And it looks like we have a winner for that full card bonanza. We'll just check that out and we'll be right back.
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0: Players, that was not a good bingo for the full card bonanza, so we are still playing for that full card bonanza. Your next number will be B13, B13.

0: 17I17. B6 under the B6. Okay, players, we're going to be checking again for that full card bonanza. We'll be right back.
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0: Okay, players. The winning number for the full card bonanza was I-17. I-17 was the winning number. B-6 was not, was called after, but is not good for the full card, but can be used for the consolation. Your next number for the full card consolation will be I-28. I-28.

0: And players, we did have a winner on the consolation for the full card. It was on B6. B6 was the winning number for the full card consolation. I-28 was called after and is not eligible for the full card consolation. Here is the winning numbers for each of the games for series number 7, olive green card. The winning number for the letter W was 075. 075 was the winning number for the letter W. The winning number for the full card bonanza was I-17. The winning number for the consolation was B6. We do have verified bingos for this series. Now is the time to call in your bingo.
1: Will be open for bingo verification until all bingos have been verified. Players, if you had a bingo on any game of any series and have not already called in your bingo, please do so now. And if you get a busy signal, please keep trying. If you get a recording, stay on the line, as your call will be answered in the order it was received. Prize money will only be awarded to bingo players that have phoned in their bingo cards and bingo has been verified. You must call the evening of the bingo game in order for your bingo to be valid. For verification purposes, when phoning in your winning card, please provide the phone number where you can be reached between 6 and 9 p.m. If there should be a problem with your free space, serial number, or winning number, we must talk with you the night of the event. If we cannot reach you or unable to discuss your bingo card, it will be null and void. Once the phone line stops ringing, we will announce a 5-minute grace period. This will be your last chance to verify your bingo card. If there are no further phone calls, bingo staff will prepare to leave the office and bingo hotline will be closed. If your bingo was verified, please write your name and address on the back of the card, the envelope, and mail the whole 3 up strip. Do not cut cards. Checks cannot be released without the winning bingo card number. Mail to Radio Bingo, 13245 146th Street Northwest, Edmonton, Alberta, T5L 4S8.

open for bingo verification until all bingos have been verified. Players, if you had a bingo on any game of any series and have not already called in your bingo, please do so now. And if you get a busy signal, please keep trying. If you get a recording, stay on the line, as your call will be answered in the order it was received. Prize money will only be awarded to bingo players that have phoned in their bingo cards and bingo has been verified. You must call the evening of the bingo game in order for your bingo to be valid. For verification purposes, when phoning in your winning card, please provide the phone number where you can be reached between 6 and 9 p.m. If there should be a problem with your free space, serial number, or winning number, we must talk with you the night of the event. If we cannot reach you or unable to discuss your bingo card, it will be null and void. Once the phone line stops ringing, we will announce a 5-minute grace period. This will be your last chance to verify your bingo card. If there are no further phone calls, bingo staff will prepare to leave the office and bingo hotline will be closed. If your bingo was verified, please write your name and address on the back of the card, the envelope, and mail the whole free up strip. Do not cut cards. Checks cannot be released without the winning bingo card number. Mail to Radio Bingo, 13245 146th Street Northwest, Edmonton, Alberta, T5L 4S8.

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0: that's basically what we do. 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It's not worth it.
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0: I guess it's just the senselessness, the ridiculousness of it, that these things don't have to happen.
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0: 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There's other choices. 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They could stay overnight. They could have somebody else drive them. And there'd be a lot of people left alive in this world today if those choices had been exercised.
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I'll be beating on my tom-tom, pull out the pipe and smoke you some. Hey, and pass it around, 'cause I'm an Indian outlaw, half Cherokee and Choctaw. 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

0: 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We just get out there and tell these kids, look, this is what can happen. It's not worth it.
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0: 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To me, it's such a simple thing. Don't drink and drive. It just is not worth it.
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1: No.
0: I know I didn't see you high.

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0: Marcy Sadari yeah. Dunzinek and Nuhoni Anatli. Nuhalot in a hell, Nuhenichu Nuhetzie, Hanelli Wale Dunzinek, Marcy Cho.
1: Good morning, I'm Sean Burke with a look at news and sports on the Windspeaker Radio Network. 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To stay eligible, you'll have to file your 2025 tax return, and their spouse or partner must file as well. If the renewal isn't completed, coverage ends June 30th of 2026, and any dental work during the gap won't be reimbursed. Renewals can be done online through My Service Canada or by calling Service Canada at 1-833-537-4342. Alberta's latest water supply outlook shows a tale of two regions. Major reservoirs in the south are nearly full thanks to a strong mountain snowpack and a wet spring. The Old Man Reservoir is at 97% capacity, about 30% higher than this time last year, with the St. Mary and Waterton reservoirs also above normal. Lethbridge officials say it puts much of the region in a good position heading into the summer. But the situation is drastically different in the far south. The Milk River Basin is seeing what experts call the lowest flows on record. Snowpack near Glacier National Park, the lowest in 5 years, and runoff came a month early. Because of international water sharing rules, Alberta irrigators who rely on the Milk River won't receive any water this year. The limited flow will go to producers in Montana. Local ranchers and farmers are now depending on rainfall as the region enters its fourth or fifth year of severe drought. Many dugouts and ponds already running low. And officials warn this could be one of the toughest summers yet. If you didn't make it out to McMahon Stadium over the weekend, Benjamin Giroux has everything you missed.
2: The Calgary Stampeders hosted their annual Fan Fest, an event where attendees got to take the turf at McMahon Stadium for a swath of different activities and events. There was a spot where you could take photos with the Grey Cup, a spot where people could meet specific players and get stuff signed, as well as the Calgary Stampeders cheer squad, both showing off their skills and interacting with fans. We got to interview Stamps president Jay McNeil during the event about FanFest and the crowd that came out.
3: Yeah, you know, it's always a great event. We get so many fans and families coming through, and the weather couldn't be cooperating with us. So, yeah, super happy with the turnout today.
2: We also asked about his favorite part of FanFest.
3: And it's the player-fan interaction and watching that kind of those connections happen, because that's what makes the CFL so special. And so when you can see it happening, it's a great thing.
2: More details, a photo gallery, and more are on our website. In Calgary, I'm Benjamin Giroux.
1: And the Plamondon Festival Grounds will be hosting the Canadian Open Rodeos this weekend. Joanna Luna has the preview.
4: It's the second annual Plamondon Rodeo, this weekend on May the 30th to the 31st. Kelvin McDonald is the organizer behind this rodeo.
5: The rodeo was years ago in Plamondon in 1964. My father, late Robbie McDonald, bought that show there and had it there for 3-4 years. So it's just a great deal for me to bring it back to the community. And like I said, it's the second annual. And I'm sure it's going to be a good response from people. Are so happy in the area that it's come back, because years ago, Plamondon was probably one of the biggest rodeos in this north country. So it was, you know, they had back then, and that was a big deal, over 2,500 to 3,000 people a day. So, yeah, just happy to bring it back to the community and just very excited for it to happen. Day one will be a bunch of events. I think in total there will be 7 major events and probably 4 to 5 junior events. So it's going to be a full day of rodeo action for sure.
4: In Plamondon, I'm Joanna Luna.
1: In sports, Stanley Cup playoff action. Canes over the Habs, the final 3-2. They now lead that series 2-1. Game 4 goes tomorrow night in Montreal. Start time is 6. Tonight, the Habs on the brink of elimination, heading into Game 4 of their series with the Knights. Vegas leads the series 3-0. Game time is 7. At the World Hockey Championships, Canada faces Czechia today. Game starts just after noon. And in Major League Baseball action, Jays losing 8-2 to the Marlins. They play again this afternoon. First pitch just after 5. That's a look at news and sports. To find more stories from across our province, visit our websites at cfweradio.ca and cjwe.ca. Weather's next.
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7: The Big Albums. In 1997, Shania Twain gave us her third studio album, Come On Over, and opened a new chapter in country music. 11 of the 16 tracks charted in the U.S., certifying Double Diamond in 1999. Chock filled with hits like Man, I Feel Like a Woman.
1: 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For Chippenwood, Buffalo, some sun and clouds, 60% chance of showers this afternoon. Windy through the morning, and a high of 24. Fort McMurray, some sun and cloud, 30% chance of showers early this morning and late this afternoon. Windy through the morning and a high of 28. Grand Prairie and Horse Lake First Nation, some sun and cloud, 60% chance of showers late this morning and through the afternoon. Gusty winds this morning and a high of 18. Edmonton, Ladue County, sunny this morning, some increasing cloud this afternoon. Just a slight chance of showers and up to 28. Calgary, Satina and Siksika Nation, some sun and cloud, 30% chance of showers early this morning and a high of 26. Slave Lake, mainly sunny this morning, some increasing cloud through the afternoon. Just a slight chance of showers and windy through the afternoon. High near 25. Lethbridge and Pekani Nation, some sun and cloud, 60% chance of showers this afternoon. Maybe a late day thunder shower and a high of 29. Medicine Hat, some sun and cloud, 30% chance of showers this morning. Gusty winds through the morning and a high of 34. Lac La Biche, Coal Lake and Bonnyville, some sun and cloud, just a slight chance of showers through the afternoon. Windy and a high of 28. Red Deer County, some sun and cloud, 30% chance of showers this morning and through the afternoon, high 25. Peace River, some sun and cloud, 60% chance of showers this afternoon, gusty winds and high of 21. And an eye level, cloudy, 30% chance of showers, maybe a late day thunder shower and high of 19.
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1: 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I'm Sean. Good morning.
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0: Podcast anyway on the Wind Speaker Radio Network. You'll find us in Edmonton. Good morning, Edmonton. 98.5, 88.1 in Calgary. And hello, Alberta. Welcome to your Tuesday, 6:19, and it's Sean in the Morning. Oh, was I dancing during that song? Kinda. Bit of an all-over body heave. Things were cracking and popping. And at 55 years old, I'm sure that's normal. It's perfectly fine. Mm-hmm. Lots to discuss on the show this morning. We're going to have some fun. Remember the phone number, 866-909-7771. You can text, you can call. We'll get into our question of the day. I got a lot coming up, but first, always first, we got to find out what we're celebrating today. Hello.
1: Good morning.
0: Happy Tuesday.
1: Happy Tuesday to you too.
0: And happy, and this is a big one for me. It's like my Christmas.
1: Yes.
0: World Redhead Day.
1: And you have one.
0: I do. My lovely wife, Nicole, is a redhead. Did you know that less than 2% of the population actually has red hair?
1: I've seen that. She's special, you know.
0: Oh, she's something.
1: Hey, Sean.
0: And let's see some other interesting redheaded facts.
1: Yes.
0: Red hair is thicker than others.
1: Oh.
0: Redheads are more likely to be left-handed.
1: Oh, is she left-handed?
0: No, she's not. She smacks me with her right hand.
1: She can get you both, I'm sure.
0: And, you know, you hear these reports that redheads are dying out. That's just not the case. They're doing just fine.
1: Oh, they're fine. I see them all the time.
0: Yeah. And redheads tend to be more sensitive to hot and cold, sometimes to pain.
1: Oh.
0: Yeah.
1: Oh, Sean, when she's hurting, you better be more sensitive to her.
0: If you ever listen to me, you know that I'm that guy. I'm super sensitive. I'm very tender.
1: Well, there you go, Sean. And you're so lucky that you get to celebrate her today.
0: She's working late and I won't see her till bedtime.
1: Oh. And there'll be a little something there for you, Nicole, because it's your day.
0: There won't be anything. I'll be sleeping.
1: Sean!
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3: 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We're right. We'll play another time. Sounds more like us.
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Ricky Van Shelton, I'll leave this world loving you. It's Tuesday morning with Sean, 6:28. Counting down the days till the 4th annual Lead by Example Powwow. Coming up at Chestermere Park, John Peak Park, July the 8th. We're going to get you some more details here in just a few minutes with the organizers. This is George Strait's Wrapped, and this is the Windspeaker Radio Network. I didn't have

broadcasting throughout the province on CFWE in the north and CJWE in the south. This is Alberta's best country, the Windspeaker Radio Network.

0: Campbell. It's called After I'm Gone.
1: This is the Windspeaker Radio Network in Fort McMurray. Hello, Fort McMurray. 94.5. Good morning, Red Deer at 88.7. And happy Tuesday, Alberta. It's Sean in the morning, 6:36. Love looking at my text line and getting requests already. Comes up at 9. It's 6:36. Love it. I love it. I love it. I love it. Yeah, we'll open up those phone lines. Yeah, surely before 9, but sneak in a text if you want. 866-909-7771. Keep that number handy. Your chance to win a request at 7:20 with Guess the Song. This week, number one set of 1996. Now, the fourth annual Lead by Example Powwow, July 8th, Chestermere, Alberta, John Peake Park. Grand entry is going to be on that Wednesday at 1 p.m. Sarah Scott had a chance to chat with founder and organizer Melody A Young Man Hunt to get the history of the powwow and what you'll experience.
2: Well, in 2019, it goes back to a tragic incident that happened with our boy, and we lost our son due to an act of racism. And so each year we did 4 years of a memorial for him. And the fourth year was in the town of Strathmore, where we, at first we were going to host a men's traditional special and we knew it was going to be huge. Then my husband, Steve, said, why not host a powwow? And so we brought this forward to Mayor Pat Fuel and our chief at the time. And so we went through three chiefs. We had Joe Weaselchild and then Ore Crowfoot and Samuel Crowfoot. And I want to recognize all of them because they've all been supportive. And so for his fourth year memorial, it happened. We had all the support of our community and working with reconciliation. And we had his fourth year memorial in Strathmore. And we had the powwow. And so the town had asked me, do you have a theme in mind? And so my son wrote the words lead by example on my niece's chalk wall. And I said, my son's words, lead by example. That's what reconciliation is. And this is what our communities are doing. And huge shout out and thank to Mayor Pat Fuel and our chiefs at the time. Oh, my name, Siksika Nation community and Strathmore. And because of them, that's how the first powwow began. And because it was so huge, so successful, and it touched many people's lives because I never thought I would be, you know, this would ever come to our family where we would lose someone due to an act of racism. But when this happened to our family, I already saw ahead that our communities needed to come together. Rather than turning to hatred and violence, I'd much rather see our communities come together because we have so many great friends in the town of Strathmore. And I thought of my children, my grandchildren, my great-grandchildren, my students, my friends in Strathmore, my family in Siksika. And I thought of our communities and I thought, you know, we have to do something that brings our community together in a beautiful way so that they can learn more about our people. There's not enough education out there on First Nations in mainstream, and that's where I call it lack of understanding. That's where racism comes from, and there's so much beauty in powwow, and that's what our family was so successful in raising our kids with. Our children are champion dancers, and Christian was an avid hockey player. He was so good in everything that he did. He excelled in everything that he did. Golf, baseball, basketball, hockey was his love. And he was a champion traditional dancer, and so the powwow grew from there.
1: There you go. Save the date. 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

0: It's Reba. Is there life out there? This is the Windspeaker Radio Network in Peace River at 91.7. 103.5 in Lethbridge. Good morning. Happy Tuesday. 6:50 and it's Sean in the morning. I love getting up this early. I really, really do. Like I crawl out of bed about 10 after 4. But here it is. It's just a little before 7. The sun is shining. I don't need the lights on. It's a beautiful morning. Oh, there's no one here either. It's just nice and quiet. Just me and my coffee and you. I should tell you, if you're in Lloydminster or Medicine Hat, we have heat warnings today. Highs over 30. This province of ours and our weather. Absolutely love it. It's 13 this morning in Edmonton, Calgary, Satina, Siksika Nation, Fort Mac, and Wood Buffalo. Lethbridge, Medicine Hat, Piikani Nation at 14. Lloyd's at 12. It's 11 in Coal Lake, Lac La Biche, and Bonnyville and Red Deer. 8 and 9 in GP and Horse Lake, First Nation, Peace River. And in Slave Lake, it's 10. I should tell you, coming in this morning, I couldn't help but notice gas was around 161-ish, so I did a deep dive. Wow. I don't know the last time we saw 143. 143 in Edmonton. 155 in Calgary, 172 Cold Lake, 173 in Fort Mac, 170 in GP, 151 in Red Deer, 167 in Lethbridge, and 176 in Medicine Hat. So there's deals out there. If 143 is a deal. Ay, ay, ay.
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0: Good morning. I'm Sean Burke with a look at news and sports on the Windspeaker Radio Network. 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The federal program covers Canadians without private dental insurance and with family incomes under $90,000. To stay eligible, you'll have to file your 2025 tax return, and their spouse or partner must file as well. If the renewal isn't completed, coverage ends June 30th of 2026, and any dental work during the gap won't be reimbursed. Renewals can be done online through My Service Canada or by calling Service Canada at 1-833-537-4342. Alberta's latest water supply outlook shows a tale of two regions. Major reservoirs in the south are nearly full thanks to a strong mountain snowpack and a wet spring. The Old Man Reservoir is at 97% capacity, about 30% higher than this time last year, with the St. Mary and Waterton reservoirs also above normal. Lethbridge officials say it puts much of the region in a good position heading into the summer. But the situation is drastically different in the far south. The Milk River Basin is seeing what experts call the lowest flows on record. Snowpack near Glacier National Park, the lowest in 5 years, and runoff came a month early. Because of international water sharing rules, Alberta irrigators who rely on the Milk River won't receive any water this year. The limited flow will go to producers in Montana. Local ranchers and farmers are now depending on rainfall as the region enters its fourth or fifth year of severe drought. Many dugouts and ponds already running low, and officials warn this could be one of the toughest summers yet. If you didn't make it out to McMahon Stadium over the weekend, Benjamin Giroux has everything you missed.
1: The Calgary Stampeders hosted their annual Fan Fest, an event where attendees got to take the turf at McMahon Stadium for a swath of different activities and events. There was a spot where you could take photos with the Grey Cup, a spot where people could meet specific players and get stuff signed, as well as the Calgary Stampeders cheer squad, both showing off their skills and interacting with fans. We got to interview Stamps president Jay McNeil during the event about FanFest and the crowd that came out.
2: Yeah, you know, it's always a great event. We get so many fans and families coming through, and the weather couldn't be cooperating with us. So, yeah, super happy with the turnout today.
1: We also asked about his favorite part of FanFest.
2: And it's the player-fan interaction and watching that kind of those connections happen, because that's what makes the CFL so special. And so when you can see it happening, it's a great thing.
1: More details, a photo gallery, and more are on our website. In Calgary, I'm Benjamin Giroux.
0: And the Plamondon Festival Grounds will be hosting the Canadian Open Rodeos this weekend. Joanna Luna has the preview.
3: It's the second annual Plamondon Rodeo, this weekend on May the 30th to the 31st. Kelvin McDonald is the organizer behind this rodeo.
4: The rodeo was years ago in Plamondon in 1964. My father, late Robbie McDonald, bought that show there and had it there for 3-4 years. So it's just a great deal for me to bring it back to the community. And like I said, it's the second annual. And I'm sure it's going to be a good response from people. Are so happy in the area that it's come back, because years ago, Plamondon was probably one of the biggest rodeos in this north country. So it was, you know, they had back then, and that was a big deal, over 2,500 to 3,000 people a day. So, yeah, just happy to bring it back to the community and just very excited for it to happen. Day one will be a bunch of events. I think in total there will be 7 major events and probably 4 to 5 junior events. So it's going to be a full day of rodeo action for sure.
3: In Plamondon, I'm Joanna Luna.
0: In sports, Stanley Cup playoff action. Canes over the Habs, the final 3-2. They now lead that series 2-1. Game 4 goes tomorrow night in Montreal. Start time is 6. Tonight, the Habs on the brink of elimination, heading into Game 4 of their series with the Knights. Vegas leads the series 3-0. Game time is 7. At the World Hockey Championships, Canada faces Czechia today. Game starts just after noon. And in Major League Baseball action, Jays losing 8-2 to the Marlins. They play again this afternoon. First pitch just after 5. That's a look at news and sports. To find more stories from across our province, visit our websites at cfweradio.ca and cjwe.ca. Weather's next.
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0: 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For Chippenwood, Buffalo, some sun and clouds, 60% chance of showers this afternoon, windy through the morning, and a high of 24. Fort McMurray, some sun and cloud, 30% chance of showers early this morning and late this afternoon, windy through the morning, and a high of 28. Grand Prairie and Horse Lake First Nation, some sun and cloud, 60% chance of showers late this morning and through the afternoon, gusty winds this morning, and a high of 18. Edmonton, Ladue County, sunny this morning, some increasing cloud this afternoon. Just a slight chance of showers and up to 28. Calgary, Satin and Siksika Nation, some sun and cloud, 30% chance of showers early this morning and a high of 26. Slave Lake, mainly sunny this morning, some increasing cloud through the afternoon. Just a slight chance of showers and windy through the afternoon, high near 25. Lethbridge and Pequannie Nation, some sun and cloud, 60% chance of showers this afternoon, maybe a late day thunder shower and a high of 29. Medicine Hat, some sun and cloud, 30% chance of showers this morning, gusty winds through the morning, and a high of 34. Lac La Biche, Coal Lake and Bonnyville, some sun and cloud, just a slight chance of showers through the afternoon, windy, and a high of 28. Red Deer County, some sun and cloud, 30% chance of showers this morning and through the afternoon, high 25. Peace River, some sun and cloud, 60% chance of showers this afternoon, gusty winds, and high of 21. And an eye level, cloudy, 30% chance of showers, maybe a late day thunder shower, and high of 19.
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It's Tuesday with Sean 713. Guess a song for your chance to win a request in minutes. It's a George Strait song from 1996. Get it Google, get it figured out, and we'll play Guess a Song in minutes on the Windspeed Radio Network.

Hudson, 98.5, 88.1 in Calgary. It's Tuesday morning with Sean, 719. Hello there. Extra caffeinated this morning. Had a late Monday night. All for a very, very good cause. My buddy Jimmy Morrison, who works over at the Operation Friendship Senior Society, said, Shawnee, are you available to MC our gala again? And I said, absolutely I am. You guys do great work. We go way, way back. So we were MCing the gala last night. Had a great time. Just curious if I won some of these silent auction items. I got a little crazy. Saw a piece of artwork. I'm like, $250? $250's a deal. Put my name on it. Another piece of artwork. $125? Put my name on it. Just waiting for the phone calls. But again, it all goes to a great cause. Operation Friendship does some amazing work for inner city seniors in need. You can check them out online. You can still donate if you want. They always do some great work at OFSS.org if you were there last night. We appreciate you. Now let's talk weather. Heat warnings. Yeah, in May. This is where we are. Lloydminster, Medicine Hat. You're going to get over 30 today. It's 13 in Edmonton, Calgary, Stettina, and Six Nation. 11 in Fort Mackinwood, Buffalo. 14 in Lethbridge, Medicine Hat, Pequannie Nation. Lloyd's at 13. Cold Lake, Lac La Biche, and Bonnyville, and Red Deer at 11. 9 in GP and Horse Lake, First Nation. And let's see. Peace River's at 9. Slave Lake's at 11. All righty. Let us give you a chance to win a request. Sure, the request show is coming up at 9, but we can make it happen now. What you got to do is tell me the name of this song from George Strait. It went to number one in 1996. It can't get any.

0: I know you know it, so you got to give me a call at 866-909-7771. Good luck.
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3: Kanse Kakio Netsigatsun Megan Lair. Hello, everyone. My name is Megan Lair, and I am coming from the JF Dion School, grade 5-6 teacher.
4: So, Megan, you've been selected, and you're going to get recognized by the Alberta School Boards Association. You're getting an award called the Edwin Parr Teacher Award. What was that like when you got the ring?
3: Oh, goodness. So when I was nominated, I was very humbled by my students and colleagues who nominated me and to be the person to advocate for Northland School Division. It's very exciting. I was very excited and nervous to do my interview. And when they announced the winner, I was actually like in shock because I was there thinking like we're all winners, like just to be nominated is a grand gesture of, you know, what we're doing in our classrooms and in our communities, but you know, to take the win, I was shocked, and I just felt an immense sense of pride.
4: So Megan, you made an impact in your community. What is it that you love about teaching?
3: Oh, well, this has been something that I've been wanting to do for a long time. This was the third time that the education kind of knocked on my door and I jumped. It was the beginning of COVID and I was the community resource director and school liaison for our community. So I was working with students already at the time and I thought, you know what, now or never, right? And I jumped and I became part of the Aboriginal Teacher Education Program with the University of Alberta. And I knew that I wanted to teach in my community. I wanted to teach in the school that I grew up in. I wanted to show the students and the community children that dream big, you know, if I can do it, they can do it. And so I wanted to be that role model, somebody who might have inspired them. You know, we've all have those stories about how teachers inspire students, and I just wanted to be a part of that legacy and make a difference where it matters the most, and that's our future. That's the children in our community.
4: Megan, and who do you owe your success to?
3: Oh, I would say that this is a community win for all of us. I knew right from the get-go that any type of hard work put in was going to pay off with the community. I had community support from the administration office where I previously worked. I had immense support from my family and friends of sacrificing time with them, and they all knew that it was for a greater purpose, a bigger purpose, and so they were patient with me and allowed me to do my studies and celebrate with me on my ups and support me on my down. So I would definitely say that this is community supported for sure.
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1: Sean in the morning. Welcome to your Tuesday, 7:32. Guess the song time. Your chance to win a request. This week, it's all number ones out of 1996. Charge.

0: blue clear sky.
1: There it is! And are you seeing a lovely blue clear sky this morning?
0: Somewhere behind the cloud.
1: Oh, sorry. Hey, I was driving down 21 on Sunday, and I drove by the Mask with Cheese sign, and I screamed, "Hey!" Did you hear me or no?
0: Was that you?
1: It was me. I was saying, "Hey, happy Sunday!"
0: Good morning.
1: What did you two want to hear today?
2: Same thing. Fuck Owens. I was there.

0: Susie Bonga, Southbound Plain on the Windspeaker Radio Network. You'll find us in Peace River at 91.7, 88.1 in Calgary. Great song of the day. Taking you way back in just a moment. And your birthday and anniversary shout-outs for this May 26th. Got a few on the text line this morning and some requests. Excellent. 866-909-7771. It is Tuesday morning, 7:39, and it's Sean and the town of Stony Plain getting set for Farmer's Day Rodeo and Exhibition. Save the date, June 5th through the 7th. My gosh, if you take a look at our concert and events links through cfweradio.ca or cjwe.ca, rodeo season, big time. Every single weekend, there is no shortage. Now, the Town of Stony Plains Program and Services Manager is Jerry George, and he caught up with us.
1: So Jerry George, Town of Stony Plain Manager of Programs and Services. Just talking about Farmer's Day. It's an annual event here in Stony Plain that runs June 5th to 7th. It really is our largest annual event in the community. We do in partnership with the Kinsmen Club of Stony Plain. Has multitude of events and things like that. Part of it, we have a rodeo, we have a kids' corral, we have a saloon, a live straight stage, West Parkland Gas Parade, a Mayor and Council Pancake Breakfast, Midway, and then a huge indoor market.
2: Jerry, why do you think this rodeo is so popular? Because it's an annual thing there in your neck of the woods.
1: I think, again, it really reaches to the root of our community. Again, that agricultural kind of farm community. It really brings people back to what our community is all about.
2: Speaking about community, what does community mean to you, Jerry?
1: I'm a lifelong resident of the community. So for me, it's just a close-knit community. Feel safe. There's things to do. You know, everybody says hello. It's just a great community to be part of.
2: And Jerry, out of all the cool things to do at this amazing rodeo, what's one of your favorite things to do?
1: The parade draws thousands of people through town. Lots and lots of communities are not doing parades as often anymore. So I think that's just really a highlight for those people that have families. And then up at Heritage Park, where the multitude of our activities happen. It's all great. I mean, sitting and listening to music and things like that, sitting in the Kinsman Saloon is a great evening as well.
2: Jerry, for more information, where can our listeners connect with you more?
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6: Tuesday morning at Sean at 7:44, taking you back to 1969. Bill Anderson was number one on the country singles charts with My Life. Throw it all away if you want to. Spent 2 weeks at number one on the Billboard singles charts, and it was actually named the number one song of 1969, ahead of Okie from Muskogee by Merle and A Boy Named Sue, and Daddy Sang Bass by Johnny Cash. Songs that actually spent longer at number one, but hey, Bill took it. And here he is talking about his upbringing.
7: Boy, it's been so many years. I don't know how much of it I can remember. I was born in Columbia, South Carolina. My parents were both originally from Georgia. When I was about 8 years old, my parents decided they wanted to go back a little closer to their home and be closer to their parents. Mm-hmm. And we moved to a little town right outside of Atlanta. It was a little town back then called Decatur, Georgia. And I kind of grew up there, not really in Decatur, but kind of out in the country from Decatur, and got interested in music at a real early age. Wanted to play baseball. I thought I was going to grow up to be a left-handed pitcher in the major leagues.
8: You could have been a baseball player.
7: Well, a funny thing happened on my way to on my way to Wrigley Field with the Cubs. I loved playing ball, but music just kind of took over and became my life, and I'm glad it did. And you know the main reason, if I'd have been a ball player right now, I'd have been washed up for 50 years.

0: Tyler Hubbard. It's called Back Then, Right Now. This is the Wind Speaker Radio Network in Edmonton at 98.5, 88.7 in Red Deer. And it's Tuesday with Sean at 7:52. It's warming up nicely. Woo-wee. It's going to be hotter in spots, in the south especially, and out east actually. Lloydminster over 30 today. Medicine Hat over 30 today. So we've got some heat warnings. It's up to 14 in Edmonton. Calgary, Satina, Siksika Nation, 15 now in Fort Macwood, Buffalo. 16 in Lethbridge, Medicine Hat and Pawnee Nation. Lloyd's at 15. 14 in Cold Lake, Lac La Biche and Bonnyville. Red Deer's at 13, then 10, 11, and 12. GP, Horse Lake, First Nation, Peace River, and in Slave Lake. And I just have to say thank you. Going through some of the comments on the Facebook page, I tossed out a little question, and some of your answers are just spectacular. Here it is. It's a fill in the blank, which makes it easy. If blank was an Olympic event, I'd take home the gold. If blank was an Olympic event, I would take home the gold. Playing bingo and drinking Pepsi, says Ann. Absolutely love it. Love it. I love it. Reg says drinking coffee, eating pierogies. Nadine says walking, reading, and spending time with all my critters. See, that's perfect. All these are absolutely perfect. If blank was an Olympic event, you'd win gold. What is it?
1: I was going to say watching my favorite shows on TV, but I fall asleep, so it has to be sleeping.
0: Yeah, I feel ya. I was never one of those people who could fall asleep on the couch or the love seat or in a chair, but as I get older, it's getting a lot easier.
1: I'd rather sleep on the couch than in bed.
0: Yeah. Oh, all day long, because it's just me.
1: That too, but I have support in my back.
0: That too, because we don't have that hole we sleep, because my side of the bed is pretty much a hole. Like it's there's a big hump in between Nicole and I, so it's like, you okay over there? Good night. Okay, yeah. Yeah, the couch has got a lot more support for sure.
1: Oh, for sure. Yeah. But if I fall asleep on the couch, Pete will wake me up and says, time to go to bed. Just let me sleep.
0: Oh yeah, Nick's tossing stuff at me, or she's like, are you okay over there? Because I'll put my hoodie over my head and I'm like, I'm fine, I'm not sleeping. She's like, I can hear you snoring and making those weird noises.
1: Same here.
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2: 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Alberta's latest water supply outlook shows a tale of two regions. Major reservoirs in the south are nearly full thanks to a strong mountain snowpack and a wet spring. The Old Man Reservoir is at 97% capacity, about 30% higher than this time last year, with the St. Mary and Waterton reservoirs also above normal. Lethbridge officials say it puts much of the region in a good position heading into the summer. But the situation is drastically different in the far south. The Milk River Basin is seeing what experts call the lowest flows on record. Snowpack near Glacier National Park, the lowest in 5 years, and runoff came a month early. Because of international water sharing rules, Alberta irrigators who rely on the Milk River won't receive any water this year. The limited flow will go to producers in Montana. Local ranchers and farmers are now depending on rainfall as the region enters its fourth or fifth year of severe drought. Many dugouts and ponds already running low, and officials warn this could be one of the toughest summers yet. If you didn't make it out to McMahon Stadium over the weekend, Benjamin Giroux has everything you missed.
3: The Calgary Stampeders hosted their annual Fan Fest, an event where attendees got to take the turf at McMahon Stadium for a swath of different activities and events. There was a spot where you could take photos with the Grey Cup, a spot where people could meet specific players and get stuff signed, as well as the Calgary Stampeders cheer squad, both showing off their skills and interacting with fans. We got to interview Stamps president Jay McNeil during the event about FanFest and the crowd that came out.
4: Yeah, you know, it's always a great event. We had so many fans and families coming through, and the weather couldn't cooperate with us. Yeah, super happy with the turnout today.
3: We also asked about his favorite part of FanFest.
4: And it's the player-fan interaction and watching that kind of those connections happen, because that's what makes the CFL so special. And so when you can see it happening, it's a great thing.
3: More details, a photo gallery, and more are on our website. In Calgary, I'm Benjamin Giroux.
2: And the Plamondon Festival Grounds will be hosting the Canadian Open Rodeos this weekend. Joanna Luna has the preview.
5: It's the second annual Plamondon Rodeo this weekend on May the 30th to the 31st. Kelvin McDonald is the organizer behind this rodeo.
6: The rodeo was years ago in Plamondon in 1964. My father, late Robbie McDonald, bought that show there and had it there for 3-4 years. So it's just a great deal for me to bring it back to the community. And like I said, it's the second annual. And I'm sure it's going to be a good response from people. Are so happy in the area that it's come back, because years ago, Plamondon was probably one of the biggest rodeos in this north country. So it was, you know, they had back then, and that was a big deal, over 2,500 to 3,000 people a day. So, yeah, just happy to bring it back to the community and just very excited for it to happen. Day one will be a bunch of events. I think in total there will be 7 major events and probably 4 to 5 junior events. So it's going to be a full day of rodeo action for sure.
5: In Plamondon, I'm Joanna Luna.
2: In sports, Stanley Cup playoff action. Canes over the Habs, the final 3-2. They now lead that series 2-1. Game 4 goes tomorrow night in Montreal. Start time is 6. Tonight, the Habs on the brink of elimination, heading into Game 4 of their series with the Knights. Vegas leads the series 3-0. Game time is 7. At the World Hockey Championships, Canada faces Czechia today. Game starts just after noon. And in Major League Baseball action, Jays losing 8-2 to the Marlins. They play again this afternoon. First pitch just after 5. That's a look at news and sports. To find more stories from across our province, visit our websites at cfweradio.ca and cjwe.ca. Weather's next.
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2: Windspeaker Radio Network weather brought to you by Air North, the Yukon's airline. For Chippenwood, Buffalo, some sun and clouds, 60% chance of showers this afternoon, windy through the morning, and a high of 24. Fort McMurray, some sun and cloud, 30% chance of showers early this morning and late this afternoon, windy through the morning, and a high of 28. Grand Prairie and Horse Lake First Nation, some sun and cloud, 60% chance of showers late this morning and through the afternoon, gusty winds this morning, and a high of 18. Edmonton, Ladue County, sunny this morning, some increasing cloud this afternoon. Just a slight chance of showers and up to 28. Calgary, Satin and Sixkin Nation, some sun and cloud, 30% chance of showers early this morning and a high of 26. Slave Lake, mainly sunny this morning, some increasing cloud through the afternoon. Just a slight chance of showers and windy through the afternoon, high near 25. Lethbridge and Pequannie Nation, some sun and cloud, 60% chance of showers this afternoon, maybe a late day thunder shower and a high of 29. Medicine Hat, some sun and cloud, 30% chance of showers this morning, gusty winds through the morning, and a high of 34. Lac La Biche, Coal Lake and Bonnyville, some sun and cloud, just a slight chance of showers through the afternoon, windy, and a high of 28. Red Deer County, some sun and cloud, 30% chance of showers this morning and through the afternoon, high 25. Peace River, some sun and cloud, 60% chance of showers this afternoon, gusty winds, and high of 21. And an eye level, cloudy, 30% chance of showers, maybe a late day thunder shower, and high of 19.
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1: Going to be a hot one.
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1: John?
0: Hello?
1: Someone hit you in the head with a big stick or what?
0: Is that not obvious?
1: Well, no, but obvious your eyesight's not very good either.

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1: Watch those videos on TikTok. People trying to remember how to skip. And I don't mean with a rope. I just mean, you know, where you kind of run or whatever that was. Well, it was skipping. It's something to watch. Yeah, Garth's Baton Rouge. This is the Wind Speaker Radio Network in Lethbridge at 103.5, 98.5 in Edmonton. Your birthday and anniversary shout outs in just a moment. It's 8:24 Tuesday morning with Sean. Couple things in traffic to let you know about. In Calgary, westbound, Pagan. And that's southeast near Stoney. There is a collision there. And Vega, the Klondike Ferry on Highway 661 west of Vega, has been suspended until whatever gets handled. So there you go. And gas prices kind of all over the place this morning. I was driving in, saw it below 170 and thought, huh, what in the hoo-ha? So Edmonton is at 143.2. Yeah. 155 in Calgary, Coal Lake at 172, 173 in Fort Mac. GP at 170, 151 in Red Deer. Lethbridge is at 167, 176 in Medicine Hat. So slowly coming down, but I'm sure it'll shoot back up in, you know, the next couple of minutes. You never really know. And just an FYI, heat warnings for Lloydminster and Medicine Hat. It's going to get over 30 today. All kind of hovering in and around 15 or 16 this morning. It's not bad.
2: Friends all around with cheers and wishes. Candles on a cake that's just delicious. It's all for you today because it's birthday time.
1: It's Tuesday, May 26th. Here we go with your birthday and anniversary shout-outs. Martha in Fort Mac, 64, never looked so good. That's from your daughter, Lisa. Dominique Vrolik, happy birthday. And Warren Kreko, happy birthday. Racist Warren. He's one of our great volunteers with BMX Alberta. So thank you, buddy, and have a great day. On the list of celebs, Hank Jr. is 77 today. Stevie Nicks of Fleetwood Mac, 77. Philip Michael Thomas. You can see him, can't you?
3: Mm-hmm.
1: Miami Vice, 77. And Matt Stone, if you watch South Park, he's 55. And that's it. If you're celebrating, have a wonderful day. And when you know someone's celebrating, let me know through our websites, cfweradio.ca and cjwe.ca.
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Tad and Enoch last night, our winner of the Radio Bingo Bonanza, $10,000. 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

0: If blank was an Olympic event, I would certainly get the gold. Darlene brought back some memories for me. Thank you, Darlene. Golf cart racing. Oh, boy. I haven't played golf in a long time. Kind of lost interest. It's all good. You do you if you like golf. Way to go. Back in the day, my buddies and I, yikes. Golf carts. Wow. We caused some trouble. Maybe that's why I don't play golf anymore. We're not allowed to. If blank was an Olympic event, you'd win gold.
1: What is it?
0: The Raven Radio Network.
1: Oh, hang on just a sec. That's the wrong thing.
0: This one.
2: This morning, I was just thinking, and I was just like, gosh, I have to be the laziest guy. And rationalization for being lazy. When I look at something, and I'm like, yeah, I should really get to it. I'll do it later. Like,
0: I'm that guy too, buddy. It's an art form.
2: Sit on my couch and do nothing than clean out the shed or you know, reorganize the storeroom. Like, all this stuff I've been meaning to do for years.
0: Oh, yeah, yeah.
2: For years. So when you asked the question this morning, I was like just laughing to myself going, my gosh, like the amount of times I'll sit there going, I deserve to just sit on the
0: couch. Dude, hang on. We bought our house in, I think, 2010. And I think the first week I decided, you know what I'm going to do? I'm going to do the baseboards in our bedroom. So I pulled them off.
2: I'm going to get it done. I'm going to do it.
0: I've never put them back on.
2: Years. Oh, my goodness. Just looking at them going, one day.
0: Nicole actually brought it up last night. She says, you know, we should probably do those baseboards. I said, babe, it's summer. It's outside stuff now.
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Last Dance. It's Tuesday with Sean. The request show's on the way in just a few minutes. Hey, Calgary. This guy playing Country Thunder, June 28th. Whiskey Like You, it's the Delta Suites. 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

0: Mike in Calgary wants to send that out to his lovely wife, Gabby. Someone to give my love to. It's Johnny Paycheck on the Windspeaker Radio Network. And it's Tuesday with Sean, shortly after 9. Here we go. Nothing but your favorite songs for the full hour. A few ways to get a hold of me if you want to hear something. 866-909-7771. 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

0: That's for Bill in Calgary, a country boy can survive. Hank Jr. on the Windspeaker Radio Network. And it's Sean. This is the request show. What can I play for you?
1: Oh, let me see here.
0: All right. Let me get my typing fingers ready because you tend to dive into the library a little.
1: I do. How about summer's coming?
0: Oh, yeah.

0: a request from the text line at 866-909-7771. That's for Ray, Métis Man, and the Nicely Put Together Band. And it's Sean. We're going to play for you.
1: I want to hear me some Charlie Rich, The Silver Fox.
0: Yes.
1: The Most Beautiful Girl in the World.

0: Freddie Fender, that's for Jasmine. Before the last teardrop falls, or the next one, whichever you want. I can't quite read. This is the Windspeaker Radio Network. You'll find us in Fort Chip at 89.9, 88.7 in Red Deer. And it's Tuesday with Sean. It's 9:22. This is the Request Show. We'll dive into the second half here in just a couple of minutes. Hey, Tammy, in Nisku, your request for the Statlers is coming up next.
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0: Good morning, Sean.
1: Good morning, Delia. Happy Tuesday.
0: It's trying to snow out.
1: And no, don't you dare say that.
0: I was going to say rain.
1: Okay, so what is it? Is it snow or is it rain?
0: Rain.
1: Okay, good. Whew. Oh,
0: my. It came out the wrong way.
1: Oh, it definitely did.
0: That word, and then it just came out.
1: My gosh, my heart skipped a beat.
0: But I had to get you going.
1: Yeah, well, you got me going just fine. Thank you. Oh, gosh. What song do we want to hear today, my friend?
0: Georgie Jones, The Race Is On.
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0: Speaker Radio Network, and it's Sean. We're going to play for you.
1: Oh, yeah. I'm going to send it out to my buddy, Farron. Oh, what's that? That guy wakes up dead under a park bench here. Charlie Pride going to San Antonio.

0: Is anybody going to San Antonio? It's Charlie Pride, and it's Sean. It's 9:53. That'll just about do it for the request show. We'll do it again come Thursday. If I didn't get to your tune, my apologies. We run out of time. Eventually. Thank you so much. We'll get to a request for Luke Combs in just a moment. First off, hello.
1: Hey, good morning.
0: Hey, how's it going?
1: Not too bad. Yourself?
0: Yeah, pretty good. Thanks. Who's this?
1: Right on.
0: What can I play for you?
1: I'd like to request Honky Tonk Blues by the Pirates of the Mississippi.
0: Consider it done. Are we sending it out to anybody?
1: I'd like to send it out to Ronnie Guitar and Jerry Q.

0: This is a look at your national Indigenous news. I'm Daryl Stranger. On Monday, the Permanent People's Tribunal began a week-long investigation into missing Indigenous children and unmarked burials associated with residential schools. Requested by the Native Women's Shelter of Montreal in 2024, the tribunal will hear from expert witnesses and examine evidence regarding Canada's responsibility for the residential school system and the human rights violations associated with it. The Permanent People's Tribunal is an independent international court of opinion that has investigated human rights abuses globally since 1979. The Tribunal on Missing Children and Unmarked Burials marks its 57th session and second in Canada. The opening day saw the reading of an indictment which calls upon Canada to answer for the policies and practices of the residential school system adopted over time by various administrations, which, according to the indictment, constitute genocide and crimes against humanity under international law. Crown Indigenous Relations and Northern Affairs Canada has said the Government of Canada will not be participating in the proceedings. Judges will hear from witnesses throughout the week, including two panels of residential school survivors, one panel of survivor-led initiatives and investigations experts, and one investigative journalism panel. The tribunal is expected to issue an interim ruling at the end of the week, and the full ruling is expected September 30th, the National Day for Truth and Reconciliation. June is National Indigenous History Month in Canada, and there are a number of events happening across the country throughout the month, including on National Indigenous Peoples Day, where the Indigenous Gathering Place Society in Calgary is hosting a rather large event. Benjamin Giroux has all the details.
1: Calgary's Indigenous Gathering Place Society is preparing to mark National Indigenous Peoples Day in 2026 with a full-day celebration rooted in culture, ceremony, and community connections. Live Indigenous music and performances will carry well into the evening. We spoke with board member Daisy Drew about the event and some extra details.
2: And the cultural showcase will be from 11 to 4. There will be a demonstration powwow, an Indigenous artisan market, family activities, and then the evening Indigenous music showcase will be from 5 to 9:30.
1: We also asked Daisy about the part that she's looking forward to most.
2: Well, for me personally, it's always such an honor to spend time with the elders and to be in ceremony. So I'm looking forward to that and just to see what the cultural showcase is going to include.
1: The event is designed to welcome both Indigenous and non-Indigenous community members and will take place Sunday, June 21st from 11 a.m. to 9:30 p.m., hosted across Container Art Park and the Alexandria Center in Inglewood. In Calgary, I'm Benjamin Giroux.
0: Nunavut Premier and Finance Minister John Main tabled the largest budget in the territory's history Monday with major increases to spending on health, housing, and social services. The budget includes $3.7 billion of expenditures. It also includes a $169 million deficit, roughly half of last year's figure. Speaking to reporters after his budget address, Main said the budget is aimed at improving affordability for Nunavummiut. The health department, which sees the biggest chunk of government spending each year, will see its operating budget go up by 14% this year to $663 million. The government will set aside $201 million for community infrastructure, including renovations to the Iqaluit Courthouse, construction on schools in Taloyoak and Coral Harbor, and new water treatment infrastructure in Grease Fjord, Arctic Bay, Pond Inlet, and Sanakiluwak. That spending also includes money for design and planning work on the Cambridge Bay Long-Term Care Center, a new health center for Kikiktarjuwak, and a new school in Arctic Bay. The Nunavut Housing Corporation will get $87 million for new staff and public housing, and there's another $10 million for local organizations to build housing. There's also money for staffing in several departments to address the territory's suicide crisis, for the city of Iqaluit, and for the RCMP's latest crime reduction strategy, among others. That's a look at your national Indigenous news.
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5: 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And it's time for Conversational Cree with Jim Cardinal and Dr. Evelyn Steinhauer. Living in northern Alberta, Jim and Evelyn want to do their part to help preserve the Cree language. Here's Jim and Evelyn with Conversational Cree on CJWE.
6: Convo Cree, Utaman kapir yuga ta tamusta ta Jim Cardinal yan si kasun ni suni chewaga nagbita pim gaku ta nos ka kaki yung mamo acmo ya matesa mukske tenki wai kamam skuta mama ga apoy tuwe kunda ki wai kskia ke eksi se kapa kapa pa pito no en kai wama ka tamusta no matesa kieningan
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8: Tarts in to dimtik. Dersi huli ni tsigasum.
6: Ektota. Oh my god, ektota. Sorry about that, Dersi. Oh, okay, go ahead.
8: Oh yeah. Uta na piaga ya. 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Iwa ya. Four chipo tsini imtik. Oh, si magin papi uigui ni gisk supay yan. Oh yeah. Agitaram gaya, full chip. Quiscats must away, Nitak. Eight weeks, he dino much moon. See, my way stamped to him, squagged. Yeah, I know the story too.
6: Yeah.
8: Anyhow, like, you know, what we're talking about here is, like, you know, a couple guys from Fort Chip. There's a gentleman here at my friend Jim and Evelyn's place right now doing a little bit of work for them. And I kind of smiled a bit when he said that he was from Fort Chip, and I said, well, I'd like to verify a story that happened a few years ago. And, like, you know, maybe he can tell me about them, these two gentlemen. And, like, you know, the thing that happened there was, I guess the courthouse caught on fire. And, like, you know, they had to find a new place for court. So they did. So then one day, they had court, and these two gentlemen were in the courthouse themselves. And this issue came up the courthouse burning down. So the prosecutor told the judge, yes, we know, like, you know, what happened to the courthouse. Like, you know, it did burn right down.
6: Yeah.
8: And we do believe it's arson, he said, eh?
6: Yeah.
8: And this gentleman by the name of Arson Adams just jumped right up and said, no, not me. ask Doc Holliday. Him and I were at the island, he said.
7: We basically got skip eating that word arson, right?
6: Yeah, that's right.
7: I just think it's a name.
6: Yeah, that's right. And Mutter anyways said to escape the home of boy. Oh, that's a good one. It's the same kind of story, you know, get Mustagoyan and Colleen Sigas with, you know, our friend. And I was at River Cree. If they come up, kape pixkos it. Boy, pe we saga fit. She came and started just laughing as the moment she seen me. She says, oh my God, Jim, she says, I love that story that guy told, though. That one about beer bottle soup, though. I love that story, she said, right? And it reminded me, it took me back to when I was younger. He said, I was at home. If they to my brother, we still see sit, though. Boy, mamni cueto, you know, drinking all his money, you know, for after he was done work. Boy, after Peggy went, he came home. To and our mom, when they that to, can you buy me some running shoes? He thought is that to, you know. And I don't know if I'm telling you exactly what she told me, but I'm doing dry. And you buy me some running shoes? There was, his mom said, yeah, okay. And dad said, oh, yeah, we'll buy you some running shoes. There was, all right. Well, was such a baby to it. He had beer bottle box, made him into
7: beer
6: running
7: cases?
6: Shoes.
7: Beer cases.
6: He turned them into running shoes with laces and all of them and everything on them. Here's your new running shoes. Oh, I laugh, boy. I couldn't stop laughing. So every time I look at my running shoes, my brand new running shoes, I start to laugh. I think of Colleen, her brother, Bjerke Sasekta. But, you know, so that's the kind of story. It's your turn.
8: Oh, dear. I have a friend who passed away. His name is Enos Cardinal. There's a window at his place that has a window. The cowboy boots. As he was walking out,
7: he wasn't allowed to go.
6: He didn't want to act like he was a cowboy wearing his cowboy boots. So he, but he secretly put him outside the window when he was leaving. But he told his wife, "Oh no, I was wearing my running shoes."
7: So he did take his boots along.
8: Yeah, but he had to, you know.
6: He didn't want to show his wife he was showing off with his cowboy boots. Yeah. That'd be me.
8: Yeah, that's what he said. I don't want the cowgirls to fall in love with me if I look like a cowboy.
6: I love to share stories like that. But we're going to take a short break. We'll be right back. Kain ando to take papi ating duhtonan. Yan ang mano to kape kahiyuga tapi at mustata. Jim Cardinal kujawagan mo. And manwigmagan Evelyn Steinhauer, Dr. Evelyn Steinhauer. Like Warren always says, thank you, mana Warren. We want to naskum tawan mocha. You know, naskum ta means thank you. And also Mr. Darcy Hool. Some call him Gerald. One day I got a text and it said, "Was that Gerald Hool with you?" I said, "No. It wasn't." I didn't know your name was Gerald. But anyway, we'll be right back. That's his real name, Gerald.
8: That's my second name.
6: Okay, it's your second name. Hi, hi.

0: Gamina, we're back. Just before we took a break, we kind of talked about Darcy's name here, Gerald, when we think about stuff like that, I go, Big Ox, he said when I was in M&A, we were having, Emma and Asko, we had so much fun. It was during COVID, and we'd help the elders and everyone else to see what, give them some money for Christmas and whatever, at that time. Exise, why, phone rings. And I put them on my phone. It's a Lacklebus M&A office. And I'm going like, she's on her phone. Danica was on her phone, right? And she's phoning me, and I go, hello, Natal, right? And she goes, Andy? And they said, right? I said, yes, it's Andy. Andy, they were going to give away some money, right? we're giving it to, but there was the elders, because I was the elders, he called me. We're giving it to elders, and starting next week, and she's telling me how they plan to do it and all that stuff. And I said, thank you so much, I'll be there in it, though, right? And I told her that. And then I said, Danica, it's me. It's me, Nittow, right? And she just threw the phone down to kill herself laughing. She said, it's you. I said, yeah. And M&A, I said, I'm registered under Andy James Cardinal, because that's what my birth certificate says, right? Mm-hmm. But I've always been James, And so anyway, sometimes when I come like a little bit late to work, I'd walk in, I'd say, it's okay, it's Andy. And he's late today. I said, James would be on time. And all that years I worked there, I went by Andy one day, James next day. James does all the right things. Andy made all the mistakes. Why we laugh about it? I go, say, anyway, what's going on about your name?
1: Oh, it's to me, now, yeah. It's more to you, she's Gerald, man. You see, you have to go, yeah. Sweet to him tonight, yeah. Oh, Nanto, Nisto, Piox, Absu, Nanto. Look, see, you see, got to go, Anmanaya, Gerald. And when I was working for the band when I was young, they used to write the check as Gerald, and I was unable to cash it. So I had to go back to the administration office Monday morning. And I had to tell the accountant, we will have to get another check made, but it's got to be under Darcy, I said, because they're not going to cash the check for me. So when people found out that my first name was Darcy, then the people who knew that name, that's what they started calling me. I still went with Gerald because that's the name I was so accustomed to.
0: Yeah,
1: from the time I was young. So I had to make the adjustment to Darcy. In fact, I didn't really like the name Darcy. Yeah.
0: But that's the way it is, by no matter the names, right? Because Nistaya, like originally, I'm a demon kisikas when I'm Muslim. His name was Amity Cardinal, and my mom wanted to name me after Musum. She wanted me to be called Amity, and I regret it to this day that I wasn't called Amity, because I loved that name, Amity Cardinal, and so Amity Sigatik, right? My dad told Moya. If my dad passes away too, right? When Hakin Papa,
2: you're not supposed to name
0: for a year in them days, right?
1: Yeah.
0: You're not supposed to say the name. That's get to no tego muy de patano, muy andigasigatano. Okay. Andigasigatao.
2: Andy when she got to going. So I was baptized under Andy, right? You know, and or registered under Andy. And so anyway, my dad, we all, you know, he says, that's too close to Andy. So that's where I started being called James, because James is my middle name.
1: Yeah.
2: You know, and so James Matsikategonikego, you know, if he said, or Jimmy Sis, I got all kinds of Jimmy names. Jimmy Sis, Jimmy Lumlas. Lumlas was my favorite one because Lumlas might have given me eight of man. I got to give Simatuan, when I had no Lumlas.
3: Lumlas is corn syrup.
2: Yeah, Rogers Golden Syrup.
3: Rogers Golden, not corn syrup.
2: Yeah, Rogers Golden Syrup, because that's another funny story. I used to take Lumlas to work, right? I'll just change the subject here a little bit. I used to take Lumlas to work in a corn syrup jar. So, Jim Whitford, Manawa. Yes, I'm a bannock. I used to bring bannock to work. Oh, we put the syrup in there, and then we'd eat the bannock with our lumlas. Boy, he loved that lumlas, right? That syrup. Boy, actually, he told me, what you put in your syrup? I said, Rogers. He said, because I went and bought that syrup, she says, doesn't say it tastes the same like yours. We actually went and bought corn syrup. Because that's what it was in that jar, right? That's what he thought I had. But yeah. I bought the Rogers Golden Syrup in there.
3: Because the jar was smaller.
2: Yeah, you know, so we don't take, because you take a little bit less, right? You're going, I'm okay when
3: you're coming. I was just thinking, going back to nicknames or other names, like Goodfish, Sad Lake, Puitiitigwe. Everybody has a nickname, and askoman we can still imauk any other way, right?
1: Yeah, and
3: they said, is Chops there? No, they said, is Wayne there? Is Wayne there? And I said, no, there's nobody by that name here. And then they said, Wayne Shirt, is he there? I said, no, there's nobody by that name. And you know, only probably a day later, Wayne Shirt, and I said, I don't know who that is. And then I think it was my daughter that said, that's Chops' real name. That's Chops' real name. And I never knew that. And you know, Kanisa Sekte, I never knew that was his name. I never ever asked. Yeah.
1: Well, in fact, as you're talking about Wayne, his auntie, Valerie, she's the youngest of the family.
2: Yeah.
1: From the Jackson family.
3: Oh, yeah.
1: Mustaya.
2: Oh, my God. We'll be right back. We'll finish the story. We'll come right back. Here in Alberta's best country, CFWE. Sometimes these stories are so fast. I'm telling you, we need one day to tell you the whole life story. Hi.

0: I want some of you back, Ectota. Nehio, I want Convo Creek, hi to me. One more time, Ectota. Before we took a break, you were saying something about Val. I just had to stone on about Val, Ectavanma. You know, I was stone on it, you know.
1: Yeah, well, out to Valerie Jackson, she got so a good fish out. Yes, we still, they were teenagers. I took them up to Whitefish Lake up north for a youth conference. And then one night we were sitting around a campfire, and the youth started talking about names, nicknames. And then Valerie said, "I got a story to tell," she said, "eh?" And she said, "For the longest time, I didn't know my two sisters' real names. All I knew was by their nicknames. I didn't know that Tutu's real name was Mildred, because all I heard when somebody was talking about her, it was Tutu." And then, the other sister is Arlene, and all they called her was Jumpy. So that's all, those are the only names she heard. And this was, I think, I don't know, for quite a few years, she didn't know what the real names were of the two sisters. So, all the youth that were sitting around the campfire found that hilarious. A sister not being able to know her own sister.
0: That's right. And Maga, that's the way it was. Just like me when I was growing up, I didn't know my name wasn't Gedwood till I was 10, 12 years old. Oh, okay, well,
2: how do you say it?
0: Well, when that first came out, I'm just kind of stealing that from Don. The comedian. Oh, I can think of my friend.
2: Don Bernstick
0: told that story, right? He said, "I didn't know my brother's name wasn't Gedwood, though." He told that story. He got him pop in there. Come on, I was telling that story one time up in Toronto, and about that, my brother's name wasn't Gedwood. With the people I work with, that's what they used to call me, Gedwood. Man, you see, that's such a great, just that. But thank you, Don Bernstick, for that. I love his comedian shows,
2: not
0: man.
2: To me,
0: man.
2: It wasn't in Cree.
0: Gedwood means not to me. Te means Gedwood in Cree. I mean. In English.
2: Yeah.
0: Okay. Oh my God. I think you take out my stone on here. My test, I have mom's school maps with me, Joe. I don't know. Henry Cardinal, my golfing buddy.
1: Henry Sparkling Eyes.
0: Henry Sparkling Eyes.
2: Oh, no, you were going to talk about Henry Cardinal.
0: Henry Cardinal, about his skating.
1: Oh, you wonder. You go, I see this. I'm touching out. I'm going to see that. Marcus Sparkling Eyes. He's going to see that. He's going to see that. I remember the old arena. Look to me. He says he saw me today. So it's what they give me to work. Well, look to me. Henry Cardinal, Lola Lee, going to way home. Look to me, I'm going to squat they eat. Well, Marcus, too. He going to go out to you see Tatawa. More to give me to eat. And they got a heat not to give me to eat away, Mart. Don't put on to a motor, won't take me to eat. Lord's come on out, so I know gets me to work, me to eat away, Matt. Good to sleep, flame so come, I'm scummaging.
0: Yeah.
1: I want to go here. Where Henry was skating was with the Goodfish Lake Rangers.
0: Yeah.
2: And they thought he should move up?
1: Yeah, well, Marcus wanted to. In his mind, this guy shouldn't be playing here with the Rangers. He should be playing with the Flames. He's that good and he's fast.
0: Yeah.
1: And old Marcus, he talked to me. He go, I walk a gi so geapoyot. I walk a gi me go git. Guy that.
0: Yeah.
1: Magaya, Mr. Hayan, Nanagaya, so. He go, I'm signing with the other guy. Oh, turn out quite a bit of hula,
2: yeah.
1: Xenis. Yeah,
2: speaking of hula, I never knew that, what his real name was either.
1: Mm-hmm. Yeah.
2: And
1: oh,
2: go ahead.
1: Oh, we never do with the you go mean Henry, you see that so, but Henry sparkling eyes, late Henry sparkling eyes. Feel only dear, only gave up. We asked what's going on, you take it to my kid. Look to a week to me, you go in my repeaters, in my neighbor. Mistake them with you, and I give Musumi and Roy Breast, you go, Martin Cardinal. Oh, we talked to you, copy away with you, William Woodford. Willie Pep, Mama, and I, you see that. Piway will. Which meal, Henry? Dance I tell you into. And well, William responded, oh, muy top, we. Dance my into, dance you go to my twin. Oh, muy me algeo, an. Dear William. But Henry responded, into.
2: Yeah, it's so funny how people would laugh at each other. So basically what Darcy was saying is that this guy was talking about how he wasn't feeling good. His body just wasn't functioning well. And the guy said to him in Cree, you'll never have a good body anyway, so, you know, just suck it up.
0: Oh, yeah, well, that's me. I never had a good body, but I'm okay with it now, you know, like, you know,
1: well, when I was with my ex, I had a t-shirt, like an Oya, UFC, Ita Stick. That t-shirt says UFC, but your body says KFC.
0: Yeah, we have a story about that, right?
2: Yeah, there was a guy that was wearing a UFC shorts, too.
0: But when he sit down with it, right, it looked like it was KFC. Really, it was.
2: And I said, he loves his KFC.
0: And then me and my wife and Mel were sitting there, Evelyn says to Mel, he says, or one or the other, anyway, he says, look at that guy's shirt that says KFC on it, right? If they up chicken. When he got up, we didn't want to kill ourselves laughing because when he got up, it said UFC. We honestly thought it said KFC. But anyway, that's another story. Here in Alberta's best country, CFWE, Jim Cardinal, Greet You, Wagon Wall. Until next time, if they come, have yourself some KFC and go and watch UFC on CFWE. We all put the money on TV. But here in Alberta's best country, hi.
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playing the music you know and love. This is CJWE, Alberta's best country, now in Dene. 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
2: The second annual Okotoks Powwow, Come Rock at the Rock, is set to go Saturday, May 30th and Sunday, May 31st at the Viking Rentals Center, Infinity Paving Arena. 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And your MCs are Kenta Youngman and Howie Thompson. 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

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I didn't see a walk down in Chiabitach Katak Taba Hawanach. I sneer at Chigabits Nagan our dummy name. The Coder Impressions on our dummy tat CJWE. Oh, no.

0: Ambawath de Tsanangaha Amba Numbanese Dokinyombi Anagahambani Ohandia Hangats Taiswath de Huntawin Takijida Nona Opana Marjutatia Bewin Hitinoshidohaji Omatats Ambawath de It's another beautiful Amba Numba, which is Tuesday in the Yithka Nakota Sioux language. Beautiful day out there. Looks like it's going to be ohavia occasionally, so cloudy, as well as it's going to be nice out. Akadahayatats is a hot, sunny day. And looking at Hakiji is how you say tomorrow in Yithka. There's Hakiji. And then Hakiji Ako is the day after tomorrow. Looking at those days, it looks like there's a 60% or 50% in some cases chance that maybe it'll happen, depending on where in the province you are, of chance of rain and thunderstorms. And that looks like it's going to be throughout the entire week. And so if you are planning on getting out there, just be ready for that marju. That rain, that mu, that thunder, and that oganihna, that lightning. 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

0: This is a look at your national Indigenous news. I'm Daryl Stranger. On Monday, the Permanent People's Tribunal began a week-long investigation into missing Indigenous children and unmarked burials associated with residential schools. Requested by the Native Women's Shelter of Montreal in 2024, the tribunal will hear from expert witnesses and examine evidence regarding Canada's responsibility for the residential school system and the human rights violations associated with it. The Permanent People's Tribunal is an independent international court of opinion that has investigated human rights abuses globally since 1979. The Tribunal on Missing Children and Unmarked Burials marks its 57th session and second in Canada. The opening day saw the reading of an indictment which calls upon Canada to answer for the policies and practices of the residential school system adopted over time by various administrations, which, according to the indictment, constitute genocide and crimes against humanity under international law. Crown Indigenous Relations and Northern Affairs Canada has said the Government of Canada will not be participating in the proceedings. Judges will hear from witnesses throughout the week, including two panels of residential school survivors, one panel of survivor-led initiatives and investigations experts, and one investigative journalism panel. The tribunal is expected to issue an interim ruling at the end of the week, and the full ruling is expected September 30th, the National Day for Truth and Reconciliation. June is National Indigenous History Month in Canada, and there are a number of events happening across the country throughout the month, including on National Indigenous Peoples Day, where the Indigenous Gathering Place Society in Calgary is hosting a rather large event. Benjamin Giroux has all the details.
1: Calgary's Indigenous Gathering Place Society is preparing to mark National Indigenous Peoples Day in 2026 with a full-day celebration rooted in culture, ceremony, and community connections. Live Indigenous music and performances will carry well into the evening. We spoke with board member Daisy Drew about the event and some extra details.
2: And the cultural showcase will be from 11 to 4. There will be a demonstration powwow, an Indigenous artisan market, family activities, and then the evening Indigenous music showcase will be from 5 to 9:30.
1: We also asked Daisy about the part that she's looking forward to most.
2: Well, for me personally, it's always such an honor to spend time with the elders and to be in ceremony. So I'm looking forward to that and just to see what the cultural showcase is going to include.
1: The event is designed to welcome both Indigenous and non-Indigenous community members and will take place Sunday, June 21st from 11 a.m. to 9:30 p.m., hosted across Container Art Park and the Alexandria Center in Inglewood. In Calgary, I'm Benjamin Giroux.
0: Nunavut Premier and Finance Minister John Main tabled the largest budget in the territory's history Monday with major increases to spending on health, housing, and social services. The budget includes $3.7 billion of expenditures. It also includes a $169 million deficit, roughly half of last year's figure. Speaking to reporters after his budget address, Main said the budget is aimed at improving affordability for Nunavummiut. The health department, which sees the biggest chunk of government spending each year, will see its operating budget go up by 14% this year to $663 million. The government will set aside $201 million for community infrastructure, including renovations to the Iqaluit Courthouse, construction on schools in Talo-Yoak and Coral Harbor, and new water treatment infrastructure in Grease Fjord, Arctic Bay, Pond Inlet, and Sanakiluwak. That spending also includes money for design and planning work on the Cambridge Bay Long-Term Care Center, a new health center for Kikiktarjuwak, and a new school in Arctic Bay. The Nunavut Housing Corporation will get $87 million for new staff and public housing, and there's another $10 million for local organizations to build housing. There's also money for staffing in several departments to address the territory's suicide crisis, for the city of Iqaluit, and for the RCMP's latest crime reduction strategy, among others. That's a look at your national Indigenous news.
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0: It's an international award-winning event, and CJWE is excited for its return. 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

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Koduegas nitin ogi bisin sa one. Nea narp dominchat. Sahna, sahna, intatham wazi. CJWE. Winchispa yade da.

Loveless on Southern Alberta's Best Country. We are CJWE. Thanks for joining us. My name is Sarah Scott. Happy Tuesday. It is another lovely spring day across Southern Alberta, but in Medicine Hat in particular, we've got a bit of a heat warning going on because temperatures reaching 33 degrees Celsius combined with overnight lows near 16 degrees are expected for the next 4 days. And temperatures are expected to moderate this weekend. But until then, it is going to be a little bit spicy out. And right now, it is currently 29, and the daytime high is expected to be 34. So we may just hit that. Now, right now in Calgary and Tsuut'ina Nation, it is 21, which is still beautiful. And for Lethbridge, Piikani, Kainai, and Siksika Nation, it is 27. It is Michael Peterson right now. Drink, swear, lie, and steal on CJWE.

listening to Alberta's Best Country, CJWE, and now in Blackfoot. Kita yisiwa kato buwa, so kiuksi, kita uksin nuna, CJWE.

0: Brown with a woman on CJWE. And don't forget, tonight it's the beginner powwow dance and cardio event in collaboration with the Aboriginal Friendship Center of Calgary. So you are going to be able to join Shirley Hill and Luke Whiteman for this beginner friendly aerobic powwow dancing with a modern cardio twist. So it is kind of a bit of a cooler Zumba. Love this. Now, not only are you going to be getting some good activity and good movement in there, this is going to be a culturally engaging session that is going to break down the dances, like the women's and men's fancy. They're going to be easy to follow steps that are not only going to support your health, but they're going to also be honoring tradition. So from 5:30 to 8:30 tonight at Village Commons, you can get in on this. You do need to register. So for more details on how to contact Nicholas Bishop, you can visit our events page on cjwe.ca.
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Everything's Changed on CJWE. It is 2:35. Thanks for joining us. Do you have a community event coming up? Maybe it's a fundraiser, a powwow. Maybe you got a market. Maybe you've got a concert or something fun that is happening in your area. We want to know about it. We would love to help you spread the word. All you got to do is go to cjwe.ca, submit your event to us through the email link there for you. And I mean, it is such a great way to share what's happening with our listeners across the province. I mean, we're all about your community, your events, and you right here on CJWE. 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Tell us a bit about it, send us a poster, and we will make sure it heads up there as well on our events page. Hal Ketchum is on the way, but right now it is Jason Benoit, I Hope You Know, on CJWE.

0: Proudly broadcasting across southern Alberta, we are CJWE. There's Hal Ketchum. So I know we are loving these warm temperatures, but there have been some gusty winds and very little rain, if no rain at all, in almost a week across southern Alberta. So the fire danger for our part of the province has been elevated back up to extreme. So just giving you that information here, because under the classification, forest fuels, which you'd find on the ground, are considered as extremely dry, and they do pose a very serious fire risk. So the rating also warns of the potential for fast spread high-intensity fires, which are very difficult to control. And the southeast region is also classified on the high end of the drought code, which indicates the dryness of large vegetation. Now, relief could be on the way, maybe on Saturday night and into Sunday, because rain is forecasted in our area for those couple of days on the weekend. And I mean, like I said, we love these warm temperatures, we love the sun, but we do need the moisture.
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2: 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I love you. 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

That is Sunburn on CJWE. Thanks for joining us. My name is Sarah Scott. So now there is a severe thunderstorm watch in effect for Medicine Hat and also a few other areas. So the severe thunderstorm watch is yellow, so there is a moderate risk, including in Standoff, Cardston near Cardston and Carway, Cardston Co. near Del Bonita and Kimball, and also near Hill Spring and Glenwood. So pretty much a lot of the southeastern and southern part of the province, they seem to be under a severe thunderstorm watch. So conditions are known to be favorable for the development of severe thunderstorms later this afternoon and into this evening that may be capable of producing some strong wind gusts and large hail.

That is coming from Environment Canada. So just be cautious about that. Severe thunderstorm watch throughout some parts of southern Alberta. Jerry Sarita is coming up for you, but right now it is Doc Walker. It is Beautiful Life on Southern Alberta's Best Country.

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Sammy Kershaw at 3:07 on Southern Alberta's Best Country Beer, CJWE. Thanks for joining us. My name is Sarah, and right now in Calgary and Tsuut'ina Nation, it is 24 degrees. In Lethbridge, Piikani, Kainai, and Siksika Nation, there is now a yellow severe thunderstorm watch and is currently 30. Now in Medicine Hat and area, we are currently sitting at 34 degrees this afternoon, and there are two weather alerts. So one is for that severe thunderstorm, and the other one is for heat, because it is going to be spicy over the next couple of days during the day, and even overnight, it's going to be fairly warm. So just be aware of all those little things, and we will be good to go. But I hope you're having a wonderful, wonderful start to your week. We have Gavin Adcock right now with Wannabe on CJWE.

0: broadcasting across southern Alberta. We are CJWE. There's Bailey Zimmerman. We have a new contest, but we're not doing it on air. We're doing it on our Facebook. So you're just going to want to scoot over there right now because we want to send you to the Indians and Cowboys play The Good, the Bad, and the Treaty. It is happening at Festival Hall next week from the 3rd to the 6th. And I've heard nothing but incredible things about this play. So how to enter to win is you're going to want to like and share the post. You're going to want to comment who you'd bring with you and your preferred performance date as well, so we can send you the right tickets so you can see the right show, of course. So we are going to be picking the winner tomorrow at 5 p.m. So make sure you're keeping an eye on your DMs to see if you're the lucky winner. Now, if you don't win and you still want to go, we still want you to go. So you can get your tickets at calgaryfolkfest.com. But right now, to enter to win, go to CJWE Radio Network on Facebook. Head on over to those comments on that pinned post where you could be going to see Indians and Cowboys, The Good, the Bad, and the Treaty at Festival Hall in Calgary next week. It is going to be such a good show.
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Straight on CJWE, and there's something kind of interesting going on in the weather this week. Now, it is going to be gorgeous in the Calgary area, but get this. So today is May 26th, and the daily high for today is 26. Tomorrow is May 27th, and the daily high is 27. Now, Thursday is May 28th, of course, and the high is 28 degrees. Is there one more day in this? Well, on May 29th, which is Friday, it's going to be 29 degrees. There is something going on here. I mean, it's going to be gorgeous out, so we're not complaining, but there you go. It is Jason Aldean, Don't Tell on Me, on Southern Alberta's Best Country. We are CJWE.

0: Shenandoah on CJWE at 3:38. My name is Sarah. Thank you so much for joining us. And as you know, we do have the CJWE Cruiser powered by ATB that is going to be at many events this summer. And we want to go to your event. So if you have one coming up and you would like to see us there, you can visit our website at cjwe.ca to submit your email and we may just pop up. But before then, I have Benjamin Giroux in the studio with me right now. And well, he is going to be the man with the plan for June. Now, Ben, your schedule is looking stacked. We're going to be everywhere in the ATV Cruiser. So tell us, where are you going to be over the next couple of weeks here?
1: Well, it is going to be a pretty busy June, which is exactly the way we like it here. The first week of June kicks off with a visit to the Calgary Stampede Community Roundup. That'll actually be taking place at the Seven Chief Sportsplex. So that's spot number one. The following week, on the 13th of June, myself and the cruiser will be out at the First Nations Rodeo and Relay at the GMC Stadium.
0: Oh, fun.
1: Absolutely. That's a big one. And fun fact, my parents have tickets for that one.
0: They're going to see you in action.
1: That's right. I'll see them around and everything. So,
0: is your mom the type to say, "That's my son out there"?
1: I'm sure she will be.
0: Yeah, that sounds like her.
1: The following weekend, it's a big one because that is the weekend of National Indigenous Peoples Day. So the 20th, I'll be attending the Pro Rodeo out in Sundry, which is very exciting. It is rodeo season, of course. And then the 21st, we'll be visiting the gathering at Mokinsis. That's taking place here in downtown Calgary at 1 p.m., so that's very exciting. And then the final weekend of June, back-to-back events that we get to feature. So I will be visiting a basketball tournament that's taking place at on Siksika Nation. And we'll be following that up with a visit to the Siksika Nation Fair, which is going on all weekend that weekend. So, yeah, that's kind of the working plan right now. A couple events during the week that we'll be visiting, and not even mentioning the trip to Lethbridge on Friday. So there's also that.
0: Right. That is for the Grand Slam baseball event.
1: Grand Slam baseball celebration out in Lethbridge. Yeah, there's a lot going on basically through the whole week and into the weekend. So I'll be visiting Friday and see what's going on.
0: Yeah, because the Lethbridge Bulls home opener is on Thursday already, which is very exciting. So you're going to be helping them celebrate that. You'll also be at Treaty Day in Tsitsina Nation as well. And then for myself, Ben, you're not going to be the only one hitting the road this summer. I'm very excited to be checking out the Okotoks Powwow and Indigenous Market this coming Sunday for a couple of hours.
1: Exciting.
0: And then on June 6th, I'll be out as well at the Diamond Valley Parade and Festival.
1: Ooh.
0: I know, that's going to be really great. And then on June 15th, it is the Calgary Aboriginal Awareness Week opening ceremony. And then on June 19th, I'm going to be popping up somewhere in Southern Alberta to do my show live there.
1: So interesting.
0: Right. So we're going to keep that a bit of a secret.
1: Okay.
0: Keep it a bit of a surprise. And then you're going to have to come down and say hi because it's going to be a really good time. Now, there are many more events that are happening throughout the month of June. We wish we could make it to all of them in the ATV Cruiser, but unfortunately, only these ones for now. But we would love to attend your events. And Ben, what?
1: Shoot us an email. Maybe we'll make room for it. You got to email us.
0: Exactly. You got to email us. We would love to make room for your event. So please head on over to our website, to our community events page. Send an email there at cjwe.ca. And Ben, thanks so much for coming into the studio this afternoon.
1: Anytime.
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Cody Johnson with Double Down, and in before that, we had Alberta's own Kyle McKierney, Broken Hearts Hide on CJWE. If you love Alberta music and you want to spend a full hour with some of our favorite Alberta country artists that are sure to be your favorite country artists, you got to join us tomorrow night at 7 p.m. for the Alberta Country Showcase. 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Now, we know over the last few weeks it has been myself and Brooklyn hosting the show, but with her being on vacation, we are taking a bit of a break from that structure and we're going back to the OG Alberta Country Showcase. So we just have a full playlist of Alberta music. We can't wait for you to join us for the Alberta Country Showcase at 7 p.m. tomorrow, right here on Southern Alberta's Best Country. Here's one of my faves by Shania Twain. It is Don't Be Stupid.

0: Good afternoon. Here's your latest news across Southern Alberta on CJWE. I'm Benjamin Giroux. The City of Calgary says it's open to donating a 113-year-old Ogden Block building. The site was once home to a Chinese laundry and boarding house, once home to Chinese immigrants Eng Han Quan and Eng Shan Yun. The city says it will donate the building to any qualified party that can safely relocate it, as the current plans for the Green Line require the removal of the building. To sweeten the deal, the city is also offering $50,000 to help a suitable party relocate the building. If no such buyer can be found by November 15th, the building will be demolished. A new exhibit in the Canmore Museum titled Footsteps Through Time, Human Journeys, showcases some of the Bow Valley's archaeology. Findings, as well as interactive displays and traditional Indigenous knowledge, all combine in the newest exhibit. Collaborating with the Stoney Nakoda and Blackfoot elders on the exhibit, traditional knowledge, including oral histories, reveals how Indigenous people traveled seasonally across the landscape, hunted, and gathered. Footsteps Through Time opened on May 1st and is on display at the Canmore Museum until April of 2027. Experts agree, this season of weather will be one for the history books. With an impending super El Nino threatening to send temperatures around the world skyrocketing, many people can be left with questions. This global weather pattern could have very localized impacts for southern Albertans, like food supply issues driven by droughts across the globe, increased risk of wildfires due to dry conditions, and more intense rain-related events in winter due to rising temperatures. With so much misinformation hanging around the internet, we spoke with Dr. Bill Merrifield, research scientist and climate research directorate, about what effects southern Albertans can expect to feel over the El Nino season.
1: More relevant to Alberta, there is some tendency once you get into winter and spring to have less precipitation, mainly in form of snowfall around the Rockies.
0: For more info and a ton of full interview clips with Dr. Bill Merrifield, you can head over to our website. From August 11th to the 15th, Medicine Hat will play host to the 2026 Special Olympics Canada Summer Games, welcoming more than 1,700 participants, 1,400 of those athletes, and 300 coaches and staff from all 10 provinces in the country. The games consist of 10 sporting events: soccer, softball, swimming, rhythmic gymnastics, bocce ball, golf, basketball, powerlifting, and athletics. Public Services Committee members heard all the hotel rooms from across the region have been booked throughout the week of the games. 14 hotels in Medicine Hat have completely sold out, and athletes will be staying in student residences at the college. The games still need more volunteers to ensure everything runs smoothly. There are currently more than 6,700 shifts that need to be filled, with about 2,400 of those filled already. The very first Piston Bully North America Adaptive Operator Camp took place recently in Banff, which allowed wheelchair users and amputees an opportunity to use an adaptive snowcat. The initiative is new to Sunshine Village, but ultimately saw four participants in the camp. The idea turned to action when Turner teamed up with snow groomer manufacturer Piston Bully and U.S.-based adaptive sports organization, the High Fives Foundation. They held a demo in Reno, Nevada to put their vision to the test. Over the course of 2 days, the team, with varying levels of ability, learned the day-to-day tasks of an operator, from performing safety checks, controlling the blade, and getting in and out of the machines. Now, taking a look at sports. The Blue Jays were hit with injuries to Dylan Cease and Vladimir Guerrero Jr. before opening their series with Miami, then fell 8-2 despite a strong 6 2/3 inning start from Trey Yesavage. Defensive mistakes in left field helped the Marlins break it open with a 3-run sixth. Nathan Lukes returned with 3 singles, while Toronto called up Tanner Andrews to cover innings. The Jays have now dropped 2 straight, while Miami has won 4 in a row. We are only weeks away from the opening of the CFL season, and with the Stampeders Fan Fest over and done with, attention turns back to the last preseason game of the year, a matchup with the Edmonton Elks on Friday. Calgary won its first preseason game against the Saskatchewan Roughriders on Monday, May 18th by a score of 20-15, and the team is looking to end preseason on a hot streak. The official first game of the 2026 season for the Stamps is Friday, June 5th against the Winnipeg Blue Bombers. That is your latest news and sports across Southern Alberta. For the latest news, you can always visit cjwe.ca. Taking a look at your Southern Alberta weather next.
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0: Now, taking a look at your CJWE weather. In Calgary, Soutina, and Bearspaw Nation right now, it's 22 degrees and partly cloudy with a small chance of showers for the day and a high of 26. Tonight should be cloudier with a risk of an overnight thunderstorm as well as a low of plus 16. Tomorrow, a mix of sun and cloud, small chance for showers and thunderstorms with a high of 27 for the day. For Lethbridge, Pagani, Gainai, and Siksika Nation right now, it's 26 degrees, windy with a chance for showers and a thunderstorm and a high of 29 for the day. Tonight, more clouds roll in with a good chance for showers and thunderstorms and an overnight low of 14 degrees. Tomorrow will be a mix of sun and cloud, a chance for some showers and thunderstorms with a daily high of 31. For Medicine Hat and area right now, there is currently a yellow heat advisory active for the moment, with temperatures exceeding 33 degrees for the next couple days. Residents are reminded to be aware of heat stroke signs and avoid strenuous activity during the day. Today, it's a high of 34 degrees, some wind, and a decent risk of showers and thunderstorms. Tonight should be cloudy, more showers and thunderstorm risks, with a low of 18 degrees overnight. Tomorrow should be sunny, another small risk of showers and thunderstorms, with a whopping high of 35. So stay safe out there.
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Wilson, Whirlwind on Southern Alberta's Best Country. We're CJWE. We're hanging out with you out of Calgary at 88.1, Lethbridge at 103.5, and out of Medicine Hat at 106.3. Well, we hope, although you may have a whirlwind of a week, that you take an hour out of your morning on Thursday and you join us for some great stories from some very cool Indigenous people from across Canada. We have a weekly program called The Voices of Our People, where we feature some of the most wonderful, wonderful Canadians and wonderful, wonderful Indigenous people who are doing some really cool things across our country. So you got to join us to hear their story and join us to hear all about them. Now, if you're unable to join us live at 10 a.m. on Thursday, or you're looking to catch up on episodes, we do encourage you and invite you to go to our website, cjwe.ca, and all of the episodes are up there for you. Steve Earle is coming up, but right now it is Josh Ross, Hate How You Look on CJWE.

0: the street. 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
1: Thanks for joining us on this beautiful Tuesday afternoon on Southern Alberta's Best Country, CJWE. There's Luke Bryan with Word on the Street. Now, I love this news article that we posted earlier today. It is such good news. So the Indigenous Tourism Alberta Group, they have entered a renewed agreement with Travel Alberta for the next 4 years. So the two organizations, they did enter a formal partnership in 2021, and it has been renewed before, once in 2023, and of course, very recently as well. So the partnership is going to see an additional $8.2 million invested in more than 200 Indigenous-owned businesses right here in Alberta. Now, $2.2 million of that will be direct funding and in-kind support this year, plus $2 million annually until 2030. So for more details on Travel Alberta doubling down on Indigenous tourism expansion right here in Alberta, you can visit our Southern Alberta news page on cjwe.ca.
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3: The second annual Okotoks Powwow, Come Rock at the Rock, is set to go Saturday, May 30th and Sunday, May 31st at the Viking Rental Center, Infinity Paving Arena. That's at 204 Community Way in Okotoks. The grand entries are Saturday at 1 and Sunday at 1. And your MCs are Kenta Youngman and Howie Thompson. 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

to Nothing on Me on CJWE. There are many events coming to Southern Alberta over the next several weeks, and we have the full lineup for you on our concert page on CJWE.ca. So check it out and get in on some good live music. It is Justin Moore and Blake Shelton, Beer Ain't One on Southern Alberta's Best Country.

0: Thanks for joining us. Happy Tuesday from CJWE. It is 4:44. There were the chicks for you. Now, coming up next Thursday, I don't know the weather, but I have a feeling that it is going to be a gorgeous afternoon for the Day of Friendship. So Rocky Native Friendship Center in Rocky Mountain House on Thursday from 11 till 2 next week, they're having an all-ages event that is going to come with a free barbecue. There's going to be traditional teachings. There will be youth crafts, and there will be more. And you can become a member that day as well if you love what they're doing, and I know you will. So celebrate Day of Friendship with a free barbecue, traditional teachings, face painting, fun for the whole family, and it's all going to be in Rocky Mountain House. So for more details, you can visit our events page on cjwe.ca.
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Southern Alberta's best country. You're CJWE. Well, you may be driving home right now thinking you got to get gas, but you're looking at those gas prices thinking, holy moly, when are they ever going to go down? Well, unfortunately, I can't tell you that, but I can suggest maybe a smaller vehicle, maybe a Barbie dream camper. So where I'm going with this is with the gas prices being what they are these days, there's a guy out of Georgia in the U.S. who is deciding to save money by driving a Barbie dream camper. He turned it into a fully functional road vehicle. So it took him 2 months to modify the battery-powered toy. And, well, I guess it kind of works like a

go-kart now, and it's even got a small power washer engine, and it goes about 88 kilometers an hour. So, I mean, on Deerfoot, that wouldn't be really fun to be driving behind, but, I mean, you got to get creative in this day and age, right? Paul Brand is coming up, but right now we got Mary Chapin Carpenter. He thinks he'll keep her on CJWE.

0: Good afternoon. Here's your latest news across Southern Alberta on CJWE. I'm Benjamin Giroux. The City of Calgary says it's open to donating a 113-year-old Ogden Block building. The site was once home to a Chinese laundry and boarding house, once home to Chinese immigrants Ang Han Kwan and Ang Shan Yun. The city says it will donate the building to any qualified party that can safely relocate it, as the current plans for the Green Line require the removal of the building. To sweeten the deal, the city is also offering $50,000 to help a suitable party relocate the building. If no such buyer can be found by November 15th, the building will be demolished. A new exhibit in the Canmore Museum titled Footsteps Through Time, Human Journeys, showcases some of the Bow Valley's archaeology. Findings, as well as interactive displays and traditional Indigenous knowledge, all combine in the newest exhibit. Collaborating with the Stoney Nakoda and Blackfoot elders on the exhibit, traditional knowledge, including oral histories, reveals how Indigenous people traveled seasonally across the landscape, hunted, and gathered. Footsteps Through Time opened on May 1st and is on display at the Canmore Museum until April of 2027. Experts agree this season of weather will be one for the history books. With an impending super El Nino threatening to send temperatures around the world skyrocketing, many people can be left with questions. This global weather pattern could have very localized impacts for southern Albertans, like food supply issues driven by droughts across the globe, increased risk of wildfires due to dry conditions, and more intense rain-related events in winter due to rising temperatures. With so much misinformation hanging around the internet, we spoke with Dr. Bill Merrifield, research scientist and climate research directorate, about what effects southern Albertans can expect to feel over the El Nino season.
1: More relevant to Alberta, there is some tendency once you get into winter and spring to have less precipitation, mainly in form of snowfall around the Rockies.
0: For more info and a ton of full interview clips with Dr. Bill Merrifield, you can head over to our website. From August 11th to the 15th, Medicine Hat will play host to the 2026 Special Olympics Canada Summer Games, welcoming more than 1,700 participants, 1,400 of those athletes, and 300 coaches and staff from all 10 provinces in the country. The games consist of 10 sporting events: soccer, softball, swimming, rhythmic gymnastics, bocce ball, golf, basketball, powerlifting, and athletics. Public Services Committee members heard all the hotel rooms from across the region have been booked throughout the week of the games. 14 hotels in Medicine Hat have completely sold out, and athletes will be staying in student residences at the college. The games still need more volunteers to ensure everything runs smoothly. There are currently more than 6,700 shifts that need to be filled, with about 2,400 of those filled already. The very first Piston Bully North America Adaptive Operator Camp took place recently in Banff, which allowed wheelchair users and amputees an opportunity to use an adaptive snowcat. The initiative is new to Sunshine Village, but ultimately saw four participants in the camp. The idea turned to action when Turner teamed up with snow groomer manufacturer Piston Bully and U.S.-based adaptive sports organization, the High Fives Foundation. They held a demo in Reno, Nevada to put their vision to the test. Over the course of 2 days, the team, with varying levels of ability, learned the day-to-day tasks of an operator, from performing safety checks, controlling the blade, and getting in and out of the machines. Now, taking a look at sports. The Blue Jays were hit with injuries to Dylan Cease and Vladimir Guerrero Jr. before opening their series with Miami, then fell 8-2 despite a strong 6 2/3 inning start from Trey Yesavage. Defensive mistakes in left field helped the Marlins break it open with a 3-run sixth. Nathan Lukes returned with 3 singles, while Toronto called up Tanner Andrews to cover innings. The Jays have now dropped 2 straight, while Miami has won 4 in a row. We are only weeks away from the opening of the CFL season, and with the Stampeders Fan Fest over and done with, attention turns back to the last preseason game of the year, a matchup with the Edmonton Elks on Friday. Calgary won its first preseason game against the Saskatchewan Roughriders on Monday, May 18th, by a score of 20-15, and the team is looking to end preseason on a hot streak. The official first game of the 2026 season for the Stamps is Friday, June 5th, against the Winnipeg Blue Bombers. That is your latest news and sports across southern Alberta. For the latest news, you can always visit cjwe.ca. Taking a look at your southern Alberta weather next.
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0: Now, taking a look at your CJWE weather. In Calgary, Soutina, and Bears Pond Nation right now, it's 22 degrees and partly cloudy with a small chance of showers for the day and a high of 26. Tonight should be cloudier with a risk of an overnight thunderstorm as well as a low of plus 16. Tomorrow, a mix of sun and cloud, small chance for showers and thunderstorms with a high of 27 for the day. For Lethbridge, Pagani, Gainai, and Siksika Nation right now, it's 26 degrees, windy with a chance for showers and a thunderstorm and a high of 29 for the day. Tonight, more clouds roll in with a good chance for showers and thunderstorms and an overnight low of 14 degrees. Tomorrow will be a mix of sun and cloud, a chance for some showers and thunderstorms with a daily high of 31. For Medicine Hat and area right now, there is currently a yellow heat advisory active for the moment, with temperatures exceeding 33 degrees for the next couple days. Residents are reminded to be aware of heat stroke signs and avoid strenuous activity during the day. Today, it's a high of 34 degrees, some wind, and a decent risk of showers and thunderstorms. Tonight should be cloudy, more showers and thunderstorm risks with a low of 18 degrees overnight. Tomorrow should be sunny, another small risk of showers and thunderstorms with a whopping high of 35. So stay safe out there.
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Chris Moskaluk. It is Last Rodeo at 5:11 on CJWE. It is still so warm outside, and I'm very happy about that, but there are still some weather watches to let you know about. So for Lethbridge, Begoni, Gainai, and Siksika Nation, there is currently a severe thunderstorm watch in effect, and also for the Medicine Hat area. So that means that conditions are favorable for the development of a severe thunderstorm this afternoon and into this evening, and it may be capable of producing strong wind gusts and large hail. So there is the possibility of that. Now, also in Medicine Hat right now, as mentioned in the weather a couple of minutes ago, there is that heat warning in effect because the temperatures are going to continue to reach 33 degrees Celsius combined with overnight lows near only 16 degrees. They are expected over the next 3 days, those kinds of temperatures. So just make sure that you are taking care of yourself. You are drinking plenty of water and staying hydrated. You're checking in on your kids and your pets, and you're taking frequent breaks from the heat if you are someone who is working outdoors, of course. Now, right now in Medicine Hat, it is currently 34 degrees. In Lethbridge, Begoni, Gainai, and Siksika Nation, it is 30. And in Calgary and area with Sitsina Nation, it is 25. Brad Paisley's on the way, but right now it is Zach John King, Get to Drinking on CJWE.

rush hour, but don't rush home. You're on the CJWE Afternoon Drive with Sarah Scott

0: Classic. It is Martina McBride with Independence Day on CJWE at 522. There is a great new event coming to the Workland Center's National Indigenous History Month celebrations this year that you're not going to want to miss. It is a transcendent auditory journey, Echoes of the Land. It's returning to Workland Center in celebration of National Indigenous History Month. So what this is going to be doing, the Transcendent Audio Journey, Echoes of the Land, is going to be immersing audiences in a deeply reflective meditative experience. Echoes of the Land is backed by popular demand, and it is a part of the celebrations. It is a part of the reconciliation, and Workland Center is inviting you to sink into this sound bath and enter a textural auditory world layered with traditional drumming, spoken word, and an all-star ensemble of local musicians, which we love to hear about. So Echoes of the Land, it runs June 25th to the 28th with 4 performances in the Big Secret Theater at Workland Center itself. So Echoes of the Land sounds absolutely incredible. It sounds relaxing, it sounds beautiful, and it sounds like it is going to be such a cool experience. So to get your tickets and to learn more about Echoes of the Land coming up in June, you can go to worklandcenter.ca.
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Thanks for joining us this afternoon on Southern Alberta's Best Country. We are CJWE. And if you are thinking about having a sweet treat for dessert after dinner tonight, it's National Blueberry Cheesecake Day. I love cheesecake. I specifically love berry cheesecake, like any sort of cherry, strawberry, blueberry, my fave kind of cheesecake. So I know that grocery stores do sell blueberry cheesecake if you don't want to make one from scratch. But if you do, can you invite me over? Because I know you're a really good baker and I got to give it a try. It's Cassandra Bassick, Roll Like a Wheel on Southern Alberta's Best Country.

0: with you in a couple of weeks. There's Joe Diffie at 542 on CJWE and Lethbridge. It is time to celebrate you. So at CJWE, we invite you to our annual listener appreciation concert and free lunch on Friday, June 12th from noon until 2. So you gotta extend that lunch hour at work, and you gotta come hang out with us at the Friendship Center, because not only are we gonna be serving up a delicious free lunch, you're going to be able to catch incredible live performances from Trevor Panzak, from Rudy Stranglingwolf, from Bretton Rose, and Chase Morgan. This two-hour event is also going to be broadcasted live across Alberta. So if you're unfortunately not able to make it to Lethbridge on the 12th, don't worry. Just crank us up and join in on the fun that way. This is our way of saying thank you for listening to Alberta's Best Country. And I mean, we really can't say thank you enough, and we really owe you the world, but we hope that these four amazing, incredible, talented musicians and this delicious lunch that is coming your way, that is going to be taken care of with a lot of love, is enough. You are amazing. So join us. Let's celebrate you Friday, June 12th, with the Listener Appreciation Concert and Lunch. All the details can be found on cjwe.ca.
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Peyton Smith, she's going to town, and he is going to be in Calgary on July 8th, I believe. Yep. So get your tickets. He's going to be good at Ranchman's. Thanks for joining us here on Southern Alberta's Best Country. We are CJWE. My name is Sarah Scott. We are going to be hanging out again tomorrow at 2. But until then, have a wonderful rest of your Tuesday and have a great morning with Sean Burke, who is going to be waking you up here at, I was going to say 10 a.m. He is on from 6 to 10 a.m. It is Mark Chestnut, Bubba Shot the Jukebox on CJWE. Have a great night.

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